0: From the CJ Radio Weather Center, here is the forecast for Winnipeg Beach, Gimli, and Arbor. Tonight, partly cloudy, clearing this evening. Wind northwest 30 kilometers per hour, gusting to 50, becoming light this evening. Low zero. Friday sunny, becoming a mix of sun and cloud in the afternoon. Wind becoming southwest 20 kilometers per hour near noon. High 15. UV index 4 or moderate. Friday night, partly cloudy. Becoming cloudy near midnight with 60% chance of showers overnight. Wind southwest, 20 kilometers per hour, becoming southeast 30 near midnight, low 7. Saturday, a mix of sun and cloud with 30% chance of showers. High 19. Saturday night, clear, low plus 3. Sunday, sunny, high 17.
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1: From the CJ Radio Weather Center, here is the forecast for Winnipeg Beach, Gimli, and Arburg. Tonight, partly cloudy, clearing this evening. Wind northwest 30 kilometers per hour, gusting to 50, becoming light this evening. Low zero. Friday sunny, becoming a mix of sun and cloud in the afternoon. Wind becoming southwest 20 kilometers per hour near noon. High 15. UV index 4 or moderate. Friday night, partly cloudy. Becoming cloudy near midnight with 60% chance of showers overnight. Wind southwest 20 kilometers per hour, becoming southeast 30 near midnight. Low 7. Saturday, a mix of sun and cloud with 30% chance of showers. High 19. Saturday night, clear, low plus 3. Sunday, sunny, high 17.
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0: From the CJ Radio Weather Center, here's the forecast for Winnipeg Beach, Gimli, and Arburg. Tonight, partly cloudy, clearing this evening. Wind northwest 30 kilometers per hour, gusting to 50, becoming light this evening. Low zero. Friday sunny, becoming a mix of sun and cloud in the afternoon. Wind becoming southwest 20 kilometers per hour near noon. High 15. UV index 4 or moderate. Friday night, partly cloudy. Becoming cloudy near midnight with 60% chance of showers overnight. Wind southwest 20 kilometers per hour, becoming southeast 30 near midnight. Low 7. Saturday, a mix of sun and cloud with 30% chance of showers. High 19. Saturday night, clear. Low plus 3. Sunday, sunny. High 17.
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0: From the CJ Radio Weather Center, here is the forecast for Winnipeg Beach, Gimli, and Arburg. Tonight, partly cloudy, clearing this evening. Wind northwest 30 kilometers per hour, gusting to 50, becoming light this evening. Low zero. Friday sunny, becoming a mix of sun and cloud in the afternoon. Wind becoming southwest 20 kilometers per hour near noon. High 15. UV index 4 or moderate. Friday night, partly cloudy. Becoming cloudy near midnight with 60% chance of showers overnight. Wind southwest 20 kilometers per hour, becoming southeast 30 near midnight. Low 7. Saturday, a mix of sun and cloud with 30% chance of showers. High 19. Saturday night, clear. Low plus 3. Sunday, sunny. High 17.
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0: From the CJ Radio Weather Center, here is the forecast for Winnipeg Beach, Gimli, and Arbourg. Tonight, partly cloudy, clearing this evening. Wind northwest 30 kilometers per hour, gusting to 50, becoming light this evening. Low zero. Friday sunny, becoming a mix of sun and cloud in the afternoon. Wind becoming southwest 20 kilometers per hour near noon. High 15. UV index 4 or moderate. Friday night, partly cloudy. Becoming cloudy near midnight with 60% chance of showers overnight. Wind southwest, 20 kilometers per hour, becoming southeast 30 near midnight, low 7. Saturday, a mix of sun and cloud with 30% chance of showers. High 19. Saturday night, clear, low plus 3. Sunday, sunny, high 17.
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0: From the CJ Radio Weather Center, here is the forecast for Winnipeg Beach, Gimli, and Arbor. Tonight, partly cloudy, clearing this evening. Wind northwest 30 kilometers per hour, gusting to 50, becoming light this evening. Low zero. Friday sunny, becoming a mix of sun and cloud in the afternoon. Wind becoming southwest 20 kilometers per hour near noon. High 15. UV index 4 or moderate. Friday night, partly cloudy. Becoming cloudy near midnight with 60% chance of showers overnight. Wind southwest, 20 kilometers per hour, becoming southeast 30 near midnight, low 7. Saturday, a mix of sun and cloud with 30% chance of showers. High 19. Saturday night, clear, low plus 3. Sunday, sunny, high 17.
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0: From the CJ Radio Weather Center, here is the forecast for Winnipeg Beach, Gimli, and Arbourg. Tonight, partly cloudy, clearing this evening. Wind northwest 30 kilometers per hour, gusting to 50, becoming light this evening. Low zero. Friday sunny, becoming a mix of sun and cloud in the afternoon. Wind becoming southwest 20 kilometers per hour near noon. High 15. UV index 4 or moderate. Friday night, partly cloudy. Becoming cloudy near midnight with 60% chance of showers overnight. Wind southwest 20 kilometers per hour, becoming southeast 30 near midnight. Low 7. Saturday, a mix of sun and cloud with 30% chance of showers. High 19. Saturday night, clear, low plus 3. Sunday, sunny, high 17.
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0: From the CJ Radio Weather Center, here is the forecast for Winnipeg Beach, Gimli, and Arbourg. Tonight, partly cloudy, clearing this evening. Wind northwest 30 kilometers per hour, gusting to 50, becoming light this evening. Low zero. Friday sunny, becoming a mix of sun and cloud in the afternoon. Wind becoming southwest 20 kilometers per hour near noon. High 15. UV index 4 or moderate. Friday night, partly cloudy. Becoming cloudy near midnight with 60% chance of showers overnight. Wind southwest, 20 kilometers per hour, becoming southeast 30 near midnight, low 7. Saturday, a mix of sun and cloud with 30% chance of showers. High 19. Saturday night, clear, low plus 3. Sunday, sunny, high 17.
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0: From the CJ Radio Weather Center, here is the forecast for Winnipeg Beach, Gimli, and Arbourg. Tonight, partly cloudy, clearing this evening. Wind northwest 30 kilometers per hour, gusting to 50, becoming light this evening. Low zero. Friday sunny, becoming a mix of sun and cloud in the afternoon. Wind becoming southwest 20 kilometers per hour near noon. High 15. UV index 4 or moderate. Friday night, partly cloudy. Becoming cloudy near midnight with 60% chance of showers overnight. Wind southwest, 20 kilometers per hour, becoming southeast 30 near midnight, low 7. Saturday, a mix of sun and cloud with 30% chance of showers. High 19. Saturday night, clear, low plus 3. Sunday, sunny, high 17.
1: You won't find this in the big city, but then again, you won't find the big city in Gimli. 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

0: From the CJ Radio Weather Center, here is the forecast for Winnipeg Beach, Gimli, and Arbourg. Tonight, partly cloudy, clearing this evening. Wind northwest 30 kilometers per hour, gusting to 50, becoming light this evening. Low zero. Friday sunny, becoming a mix of sun and cloud in the afternoon. Wind becoming southwest 20 kilometers per hour near noon. High 15. UV index 4 or moderate. Friday night, partly cloudy. Becoming cloudy near midnight with 60% chance of showers overnight. Wind southwest, 20 kilometers per hour, becoming southeast 30 near midnight, low 7. Saturday, a mix of sun and cloud with 30% chance of showers. High 19. Saturday night, clear, low plus 3. Sunday, sunny, high 17.
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0: From the CJ Radio Weather Center, here is the forecast for Winnipeg Beach, Gimli, and Arbourg. Tonight, partly cloudy, clearing this evening. Wind northwest 30 kilometers per hour, gusting to 50, becoming light this evening. Low zero. Friday sunny, becoming a mix of sun and cloud in the afternoon. Wind becoming southwest 20 kilometers per hour near noon. High 15. UV index 4 or moderate. Friday night, partly cloudy. Becoming cloudy near midnight with 60% chance of showers overnight. Wind southwest, 20 kilometers per hour, becoming southeast 30 near midnight, low 7. Saturday, a mix of sun and cloud with 30% chance of showers. High 19. Saturday night, clear, low plus 3. Sunday, sunny, high 17.
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0: From the CJ Radio Weather Center, here is the forecast for Winnipeg Beach, Gimli, and Arbor. Tonight, partly cloudy, clearing this evening. Wind northwest 30 kilometers per hour, gusting to 50, becoming light this evening. Low zero. Friday sunny, becoming a mix of sun and cloud in the afternoon. Wind becoming southwest 20 kilometers per hour near noon. High 15. UV index 4 or moderate. Friday night, partly cloudy. Becoming cloudy near midnight with 60% chance of showers overnight. Wind southwest, 20 kilometers per hour, becoming southeast 30 near midnight, low 7. Saturday, a mix of sun and cloud with 30% chance of showers. High 19. Saturday night clear, low plus 3. Sunday sunny, high 17.
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0: From the CJ Radio Weather Center, here is the forecast for Winnipeg Beach, Gimli, and Arbor. Tonight, partly cloudy, clearing this evening. Wind northwest 30 kilometers per hour, gusting to 50, becoming light this evening. Low zero. Friday sunny, becoming a mix of sun and cloud in the afternoon. Wind becoming southwest 20 kilometers per hour near noon. High 15. UV index 4 or moderate. Friday night, partly cloudy. Becoming cloudy near midnight with 60% chance of showers overnight. Wind southwest 20 kilometers per hour, becoming southeast 30 near midnight. Low 7. Saturday, a mix of sun and cloud with 30% chance of showers. High 19. Saturday night clear, low plus 3. Sunday sunny, high 17.
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0: From the CJ Radio Weather Center, here is the forecast for Winnipeg Beach, Gimli, and Arbourg. Tonight, partly cloudy, clearing this evening. Wind northwest 30 kilometers per hour, gusting to 50, becoming light this evening. Low zero. Friday sunny, becoming a mix of sun and cloud in the afternoon. Wind becoming southwest 20 kilometers per hour near noon. High 15. UV index 4 or moderate. Friday night, partly cloudy. Becoming cloudy near midnight with 60% chance of showers overnight. Wind southwest 20 kilometers per hour, becoming southeast 30 near midnight. Low 7. Saturday, a mix of sun and cloud with 30% chance of showers. High 19. Saturday night, clear. Low plus 3. Sunday, sunny. High 17.
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0: From the CJ Radio Weather Center, here is the forecast for Winnipeg Beach, Gimli, and Arbourg. Tonight, partly cloudy, clearing this evening. Wind northwest 30 kilometers per hour, gusting to 50, becoming light this evening. Low zero. Friday sunny, becoming a mix of sun and cloud in the afternoon. Wind becoming southwest 20 kilometers per hour near noon. High 15. UV index 4 or moderate. Friday night, partly cloudy. Becoming cloudy near midnight with 60% chance of showers overnight. Wind southwest 20 kilometers per hour, becoming southeast 30 near midnight. Low 7. Saturday, a mix of sun and cloud with 30% chance of showers. High 19. Saturday night, clear. Low plus 3. Sunday, sunny. High 17.
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0: Sound Weather Center. From the CJ Radio Weather Center, here is the forecast for Winnipeg Beach, Gimli, and Arburg. Tonight, partly cloudy, clearing this evening. Wind northwest 30 kilometers per hour, gusting to 50, becoming light this evening. Low zero. Friday sunny, becoming a mix of sun and cloud in the afternoon. Wind becoming southwest 20 kilometers per hour near noon. High 15. UV index 4 or moderate. Friday night, partly cloudy. Becoming cloudy near midnight with 60% chance of showers overnight. Wind southwest, 20 kilometers per hour, becoming southeast 30 near midnight, low 7. Saturday, a mix of sun and cloud with 30% chance of showers. High 19. Saturday night, clear, low plus 3. Sunday, sunny, high 17.
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0: From the CJ Radio Weather Center, here is the forecast for Winnipeg Beach, Gimli, and Arburg. Tonight, partly cloudy, clearing this evening. Wind northwest 30 kilometers per hour, gusting to 50, becoming light this evening. Low zero. Friday sunny, becoming a mix of sun and cloud in the afternoon. Wind becoming southwest 20 kilometers per hour near noon. High 15. UV index 4 or moderate. Friday night, partly cloudy. Becoming cloudy near midnight with 60% chance of showers overnight. Wind southwest 20 kilometers per hour, becoming southeast 30 near midnight, low 7. Saturday, a mix of sun and cloud with 30% chance of showers. High 19. Saturday night clear, low plus 3. Sunday sunny, high 17.
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0: From the CJ Radio Weather Center, here's the forecast for Winnipeg Beach, Gimli, and Arbourg. Tonight, partly cloudy, clearing this evening. Wind northwest, 30 kilometers per hour, gusting to 50, becoming light this evening. Low zero, Friday sunny, becoming a mix of sun and cloud in the afternoon. Wind becoming southwest, 20 kilometers per hour near noon. High 15, UV index 4 or moderate. Friday night, partly cloudy, becoming cloudy near midnight with 60% chance of showers overnight. Wind southwest 20 kilometers per hour, becoming southeast 30 near midnight, low 7. Saturday, a mix of sun and cloud with 30% chance of showers. High 19, Saturday night clear, low plus 3. Sunday sunny, high 17.
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0: From the CJ Radio Weather Center, here's the forecast for Winnipeg Beach, Gimli, and Arbourg. Tonight, partly cloudy, clearing this evening. Wind northwest, 30 kilometers per hour, gusting to 50, becoming light this evening. Low zero, Friday sunny, becoming a mix of sun and cloud in the afternoon. Wind becoming southwest, 20 kilometers per hour near noon. High 15, UV index 4 or moderate. Friday night, partly cloudy, becoming cloudy near midnight with 60% chance of showers overnight. Wind southwest 20 kilometers per hour, becoming southeast 30 near midnight, low 7. Saturday, a mix of sun and cloud with 30% chance of showers. High 19, Saturday night clear, low plus 3. Sunday sunny, high 17.
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0: From the CJ Radio Weather Center, here's the forecast for Winnipeg Beach, Gimli, and Arburg. Today, mainly sunny. Wind becoming southwest, 20 kilometers per hour near noon. High, 16. UV index 4 or moderate tonight. Increasing cloudiness. 60% chance of showers overnight. Wind south, 30 kilometers per hour, gusting to 50, low 8. Saturday, mainly cloudy. Clearing in the afternoon. Wind southeast, 20 kilometers per hour, becoming northwest, 20 near noon. High, 15. UV index 3 or moderate. Saturday night, clear, low, plus 3. Sunday, sunny, high, 16. Sunday night, clear, low, plus 1. Monday, sunny, high, 16. Monday night, clear, low, 10. Tuesday, sunny, high, 21.
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0: From the CJ Radio Weather Center, here's the forecast for Winnipeg Beach, Gimli, and Arbourg. Today, mainly sunny. Wind becoming southwest, 20 kilometers per hour near noon, high 16. UV index 4 or moderate tonight. Increasing cloudiness, 60% chance of showers overnight. Wind south, 30 kilometers per hour, gusting to 50, low 8. Saturday, mainly cloudy. Clearing in the afternoon. Wind southeast, 20 kilometers per hour, becoming northwest, 20 near noon, high 15. UV index 3 or moderate. Saturday night, clear, low plus 3. Sunday sunny, high 16. Sunday night, clear, low plus 1. Monday sunny, high 16. Monday night, clear, low 10. Tuesday sunny, high 21.
1: 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Keep it tuned to CJ 107 for local news now.

night. We had our first big fight. She said, pull this car over.

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1: From the national newsroom of CJ Radio, I'm Aiden Sparks. Bell Canada says construction is moving quickly on its artificial intelligence data center outside Reg Ina. The $1.7 billion 300-megawatt facility is being built in the RM of Sherwood, with more than 500 workers on site at times. Bell says framing is complete for three of the four data halls now under construction, and the first phase is expected to be operating in the first half of 2027. The company is already planning a much larger expansion that could make it Saskatchewan's largest private investment. Minimum wage is going up in five provinces, including Manitoba and Saskatchewan. Manitoba's rate is rising to $16.40 an hour, while Saskatchewan's moves to $15.70. Ontario, Prince Edward Island, and Nova Scotia are also increasing their minimum wages, with Ontario moving to $17.95 an hour. The changes mean every province and territory has raised its minimum wage this year, except Alberta, which remains at $15 an hour and has not increased its rate since 2019. Alberta's top court has upheld the convictions of two leaders of the Coutts border blockade, despite finding some charter breaches in the police investigation. Chris Carbert and Anthony Olianik were convicted in 2024 of mischief and possession of a weapon for a dangerous purpose, but were found not guilty of conspiring to kill RCMP officers. Olianik was also convicted of possessing a pipe bomb. The Court of Appeal says the breaches were not serious enough to overturn the convictions. A separate hearing is expected on their sentence appeals. A Manitoba man accused of killing five family members is looking for new lawyers again, but a judge says his trial will go ahead in April 2027 with or without counsel. Ryan Manoa Kisik is charged with five counts of first-degree murder in the February 2024 deaths of his common law partner, Amanda Clearwater, their three young children, and Clearwater's 17-year-old cousin. His latest lawyers have been allowed to withdraw as trial counsel, but will remain as friends of the court if he represents himself. Manoa Kisik previously fired another legal team, delaying an earlier trial date. That's a look at news. Weather is next.
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4: The forecast for Swan River, Dauphin, sunny today. Mix of sun and cloud near noon. High of 16, UV index of 3 or moderate. Mainly cloudy overnight. There's a 60% chance of showers and a low of 6. Tomorrow, mix of sun and cloud. Clearing in the afternoon, high of 17, a UV index of 2 or low. Clear overnight and a low of 0. Sunday, sunny high of 16, low plus 1. Monday, sunny high of 18, low of 6. And Tuesday, a high of 21. For Nipawin, Minnedosa, sunny today. Mix of sun and cloud near noon. Winds gusting to 50 kilometers an hour. High of 15. Wind chills minus 7 in the morning. A UV index of 3 or moderate. Mainly cloudy overnight. 60% chance of showers in the evening. Winds gusting to 50 kilometers an hour overnight and a low of 6. Tomorrow, mix of sun and cloud. Clearing in the afternoon, high 16, a UV index of 3 or moderate. Clear overnight and windy, and a low of 0. Sunday, sunny, high of 18, low of plus 2. Monday, sunny, high of 21, low of 7. And Tuesday, a high of 22. For Vernon Oak Lake, sunny in the morning. Mix of sun and cloud with a chance of showers this afternoon. Winds gusting from 30 to 50 kilometers an hour. High of 16, wind chills minus 7 this morning. A UV index of 3 or moderate. Mainly cloudy overnight, 60% chance of showers in the evening. Winds gusting from 30 to 50 kilometers an hour overnight and a low of 6. Tomorrow, mix of sun and cloud. Clearing in the afternoon, high of 17, a UV index of 3 or moderate. Clear overnight and windy, and a low of 0. Sunday, sunny, high of 18, low plus 3. Monday, sunny, high of 21, low of 7. And Tuesday, a high of 22. For Gimli Arbor, mainly sunny today, high of 16, UV index of 4 or moderate. Increasing cloudiness overnight, 60% chance of showers, winds gusting to 50 kilometers an hour, and a low of 8. Tomorrow, mainly cloudy, clearing in the afternoon, high of 15, UV index of 3 or moderate. Clear overnight and low of plus 3. Sunday, sunny, high of 10, low of plus 1. Monday, sunny, high of 16, low of 10. And Tuesday, a high of 21. And for Esterhazy, increasing cloudiness today, 60% chance of showers this afternoon. Winds becoming south at 30, gusting to 50 kilometers an hour this morning. High of 16, a UV index of 3 or moderate. Mainly cloudy overnight, 60% chance of showers this evening, clearing before morning, and a low of plus 5. Tomorrow, sunny, winds gusting from 30 to 50 kilometers an hour in the afternoon. High of 18, a UV index of 3 or moderate. Cloudy periods overnight, and low of plus 1. Sunday, sunny, high of 17, low plus 3. Monday, sunny, high of 21, low of 8. And Tuesday, a high of 19. Let's take a look at temperatures in the listening areas. They all refresh. Ooh, they're not that great. Esterhazy, plus 2. Gimli, plus 1. Verdon Oak Lakes, also plus 1. Nepo, Minnedosa, minus 1. And Swan River, plus 2 degrees.
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0: 10 minutes after 6 after 5 in Saskatchewan.
1: Good morning.
0: Yeah, Madison and Mark with you. Nice to have you with us for, yes, it's Friday finally. We were all confused. Well, at least I was yesterday.
1: Yeah.
0: Yeah, but.
1: Weird week.
0: Mm-hmm. On the show today, some interesting stuff. How about this? Are you afraid of being yourself in public?
1: Probably, yeah.
0: We will tell you that many are, as Madison mentions, but why would you say you might be worried about being yourself in public? That's what we're going to talk about.
1: Okay.
0: Yeah, see if you agree or not. But quarter to seven in Saskatchewan, I think we're going to be talking to Bill. I'm not sure about what, but I'm sure you'll have things to talk about to spur our interest or see what our knowledge is on something.
1: Uh-huh.
0: Mm-hmm. Are you scared?
1: A little bit.
0: Yeah, me too.
1: I usually just back off and let you two handle that.
0: Oh, no, you have to have some input today. What if you found $120,000?
1: Ooh.
0: Yeah, what would you do with it?
1: Depends how I found it, I guess.
0: Good. That's a good point. Somebody has found $120,000. We'll tell you what he did with it. And again, it depends on where you found it, all that kind of stuff.
1: Yeah, you don't want to be like a criminal stealing it. But if it's like a buried treasure, the person's dead and you found it.
0: Hmm. Wow. I'll have to write that down. But I don't know what else we're going on here. Oh, some cans being recalled.
1: Oh.
0: With pop in them.
1: Oh, I thought it was going to be beans.
0: No. Why? Beans?
1: There's been beans recalled, too.
0: Oh. But do they grow like vines or something up to the Jolly Green Giant up in the sky?
1: No, they have milk in them that's not on the label.
0: Beans have milk?
1: Yeah, I was confused by that, too.
0: Yeah, I never heard of such a thing. We'll continue. It's actually Sing Along Friday, so we're going to see what kind of songs we come up with. Hopefully, yep. Madison has her list, I hope. Mm-hmm. Maybe we'll blame her for every song that we play.
1: No, we won't.
0: Okay. This is my choice.

0: 6:16 in Manitoba, 5:15 in Saskatchewan. ChatGPT is going to be able to virtually try on clothes for you.
1: Oh. I hate trying on clothes, so.
0: So this is perfect.
1: Yeah. It's like, Mom used to be bad, lad. We'd be somewhere, and it's like, oh, here, try this underwear on. It's like, you're looking around. We're in an aisle here, Mom. Ah, just try it on. No one will see.
0: Yeah, I see people doing that in Value Village.
1: It's like, can I at least try it over my underwear? No.
0: You won't know if it fits then.
1: Yeah, it was probably not underwear, but I, yeah.
0: I think a lot of people's parents do that to them. So here, you'll just take a picture of your full body and then pick the clothing and stuff that you want to try on. Just a picture of it, and it'll put it on for you.
1: Oh, okay. That could be okay.
0: That could be pretty cool.
1: Yeah, if it fits, you know, if they've got the measurements right and that kind of thing, that might be nice.
0: That's the part I'd be a little worried about. How are they going to know exactly the size?
1: Yeah, they must somehow figure out for sure how, like, when you take the picture of yourself, what the actual measurements are, and then try it, I guess. But yeah,
0: or maybe it's not so much for size. Maybe it's just about how the clothes look on you or the color, the shape of something.
1: Because I see there's all sorts of apps and stuff like that, too, from now for haircuts and stuff like that, which is kind of neat, too, maybe. And you can do, you know, colors and everything. You can do it with glasses. And
0: It's good to see if you're going to look good with bangs before you hack all your hair off, and then you're stuck with it.
1: It's like, oh, my. And then how long does that take to grow again?
0: Years.
1: Wow. Somehow my wife says. She was kind of like, oops. It's like, what? That's, it'll grow back in a couple days.
0: Yeah.
1: No. It'd be kind of funny, because if I did that, I think there'd be trouble. I hate that when she says, here, could you trim the back of my neck or something? And it's like, no, I don't want to trim nothing.
0: Yeah, you don't want to mess it up.
1: No. It's like, whoops.
0: Now you're bald.
1: What was that? Whoops, what was that? Ah, it'll grow back in a couple weeks.

0: 21 minutes after 6 after 5, as Madison and I try and woo you with our stories.
1: Yeah.
0: Spent hours and hours and hours and hours looking for these stories like this one. Out of West Virginia, I guess a semi was driving. They're carrying 90 barrels of bourbon whiskey.
1: Ooh.
0: Hit a guardrail.
1: Oh, no.
0: Yeah, it was near a toll booth and, well, spilled it all.
1: Did anyone just start drinking it up off the highway?
0: Well, I wonder, yeah. They say it accidentally hit one of the guardrails there between lanes, and 8 barrels were damaged and leaked.
1: Were there people just licking it off the road?
0: Yeah, well, they say because, you know, it spilled cargo, and it was made out of alcohol, a hazmat team had to come clean it up.
1: Yeah, I can see that.
0: I'm thinking that's code for people with straws. Just
1: probably.
0: I think it's probably. Doesn't alcohol, don't you use that for cleaning stuff like wounds? So
1: yeah, that'll take away all the diseases of the road.
0: That's what I'm running. It's like, so it's on the road. Can't you just, you know, the 30-second rule.
1: It's probably not the worst thing you could drink off the road.
0: Yeah, like where does water come from? The ground. So there. They say... they cleaned it all up, of course. Damage from the crash was limited. They say not to the extent that we couldn't repair it, which is good.
1: Yeah.
0: You never know with guardrails and all that kind of stuff. Cleaned up quickly, all lanes running again, no delays for drivers. No word on how much money the barrels of whiskey were worth, or bourbon.
1: How did he hit the guardrails?
0: Yeah, it looks like it must have been somewhere like getting close to the toll booth, and you start getting... You know, yeah, how
1: and
0: did he?
1: He just wasn't paying attention.
0: They're made wide enough. Well, maybe he was too busy partaking in the cargo.
1: Maybe.
0: So you don't tell me that, but... And I'm sure that wasn't the problem. Could have been texting. They don't say that either. Mm-hmm. Although sometimes you get those ones where they got the cameras on the drivers.
1: Mm-hmm.
0: Which, I don't know if I'd want to be scrutinized that much, but...
1: No, I wouldn't want to be.
0: Yeah, but I guess, you know, you'd hope... that you'd realize the camera's there, but it almost seems like you get these drivers and I've seen where like they're texting and they're doing stuff and then all of a sudden, whoa, and they're driving a big truck.
1: Yeah, it's like, I don't know if they don't know the camera's there or if it's been there so long they forgot.
0: Yeah, it's like, ooh, this is not going to be good for your driving record or for the bosses or all that kind of stuff.
1: Yeah.
0: Anyway, we'll continue with some stories and more music. Sing Along Friday.
1: Uh-huh.
0: You know who Neil Diamond is?
1: Yep.
0: Oh, really?
1: Yep. I've had to listen to my dad's music before.
0: Oh. And this is like, should be grandma's music.
1: Are you calling him old?
0: No.

0: 626 in Manitoba, 526 in Saskatchewan. Kindle has come out with a couple new versions.
1: Oh. I'm trying to think, like, basically it's just something to read a book with, right?
0: Yes.
1: So I'm thinking, like, what can the new version do that the old version can't if you're just reading text, I wonder.
0: It's thinner, may have better battery. I don't know about that part.
1: Okay, probably.
0: Different colors.
1: Oh, colors, yeah.
0: Colors, that makes a big difference.
1: Yep. I guess you have to have the newest and latest color.
0: That's true. Now you could have a purple one.
1: Oh, okay. I don't mind purple.
0: I have a green one.
1: Hmm. Do people know what the original colors were or something? Or, you know what I mean?
0: I don't know if they know. There's different options every time.
1: Okay.
0: I actually have two.
1: Yeah.
0: Why, I don't know. Just because I had one. I'm like, oh, this is great. I should get another one.
1: Yeah. Well, you know, you could have one at work. You could have one at home.
0: I have the smaller one for my purse, and then I have a bigger one for home.
1: Okay, yeah. The smaller one, I guess you can make the font whatever size you want, though, can't you?
0: Yes.
1: So it doesn't really matter how little it is, other than, I guess if you need a big font like I do, it's like...
0: Well, you can make it like one word a page if you need to, I'm sure.
1: Oh, okay. Might have to start doing that with the screen here work.
0: That would be kind of funny.
1: Well, wouldn't it? Somebody would find it funny.
0: Yeah.
1: Any pricing on that? It's probably American, probably.
0: $199.99 for the basic one. The aluminum one's $259.99.
1: Hmm.
0: The paper white's $300. The paper white signature edition is $350.
1: Hmm. Yeah. And again, you wonder, like, do I care if it's got some kind of little line on the side of it or something to make it look a little better? Or do I just go with the cheapest?
0: Yeah. I have the cheapest one, and then the one that's one step up, and I like the cheapest one more.
1: Oh, really?
0: My only complaint is it doesn't show you the time in the top like the other one does.
1: Well, that's weird.
0: Then you're reading. You read too much. You're late.
1: Oh, because you'd think, you know, they would just have a little timer or something like the new, you know, like your phone or whatever. It's like, okay, stop scrolling. Or
0: yeah.
1: Some of the new vehicles, I think Ainsley's might. A little coffee mug will come up with a coffee heat coming out of it.
0: Oh.
1: And it's like, time for a coffee break because you've been driving too long.
0: Wow.
1: I don't know if your truck does that. I guess if it did, you would have known that.
0: Yeah,
1: when you
0: mine
1: were...
0: definitely doesn't.
1: Oh, okay.
0: Mine will let me drive forever.
1: Oh, that's because you're supposed to love it so much. It's like it doesn't want
0: you. I guess.
1: Yeah, it doesn't want you not to. We'll continue. We're going to have weather after this.
0: Okay.
1: Beach Boys, Good Vibrations.

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3: The forecast for Swan River, Dolphin, sunny today. Mix of sun and cloud near noon. High of 16, UV index of 3 or moderate. Mainly cloudy overnight. There's a 60% chance of showers and a low of 6. Tomorrow, mix of sun and cloud. Clearing in the afternoon, high of 17, a UV index of 2 or low. Clear overnight and a low of 0. Sunday, sunny high of 16, low plus 1. Monday, sunny high of 18, low of 6. And Tuesday, high of 21. In the Paul Minidosa, sunny today. Mix of sun and cloud near noon. Winds gusting to 50 kilometers an hour. High of 15. Wind chills minus 7 in the morning. A UV index of 3 or moderate. Mainly cloudy overnight. 60% chance of showers in the evening. Winds gusting to 50 kilometers an hour overnight. And a low of 6. Tomorrow, mix of sun and cloud. Clearing in the afternoon. High of 16. A UV index of 3 or moderate. Clear overnight and windy. And a low of 0. Sunday, sunny. High of 18. Low of plus 2. Monday, sunny. High of 21. Low of 7. Tuesday, a high of 22. For Vernon Oak Lake, sunny in the morning, mix of sun and cloud with a chance of showers this afternoon. Winds gusting from 30 to 50 kilometers an hour. High of 16, wind chills minus 7 this morning, a UV index of 3 or moderate. Mainly cloudy overnight, 60% chance of showers in the evening. Winds gusting from 30 to 50 kilometers an hour overnight, and a low of 6. Tomorrow, mix of sun and cloud, clearing in the afternoon, high of 17, a UV index of 3 or moderate. Clear overnight and windy. And a low of 0. Sunday, sunny high of 18, low of plus 3. Monday, sunny high of 21, low of 7. Tuesday, a high of 22. For Gimli Arbor, mainly sunny today. High of 16, UV index of 4, moderate. Increasing cloudiness overnight. 60% chance of showers. Winds gusting to 50 kilometers an hour. And a low of 8. Tomorrow, mainly cloudy. Clearing in the afternoon. High of 15, UV index of 3 or moderate. They're overnight and low of plus 3. Sunday, sunny high of 10, low of plus 1. Monday, sunny high of 16, low of 10, and Tuesday, a high of 21. And for Esterhazy, increasing cloudiness today, 60% chance of showers this afternoon, winds becoming south at 30, gusting to 50 kilometers an hour this morning, high of 16, a UV index of 3 or moderate. Mainly cloudy overnight, 60% chance of showers this evening, clearing before morning, and a low of plus 5. Tomorrow, sunny, winds gusting from 30 to 50 kilometers an hour in the afternoon, high of 18, a UV index of 3 or moderate. Cloudy periods overnight, low plus 1. Sunday, sunny, high of 17, low plus 3. Monday, sunny, high of 21, low of 8. And Tuesday, a high of 19. Take a look at temperatures in our listing area. Esterhazy, 2 degrees. Gimli Arbor's at 1. Verdon Oak Lake, 1 as well. Nepo Mendoza, minus 1. Hate to say that. And Swan River sitting at plus 2. Sing-along Friday continues. Thought we'd play some Dire Straits.
4: Okay.
3: Remember when this video came out? Of course, they got Sting singing there as well.
4: Mm.
3: Mm-hmm. Did you know that?
4: No.
3: That's him from The Police. Do you know The Police?
4: No.
3: No! Great band. Of course, he went on his own later. It's from the 80s sometimes, I'm thinking.
4: Yeah. Well, that's why I don't know it.
3: Oh. Well, yeah. But do you know the song?
4: Yeah.
3: Yeah. Oh, yeah. It's a good song.

0: 6:39, 5:39 in Saskatchewan as Madison and Mark play some sing-along Friday stuff for you.
1: Yep.
0: Uh-huh. And now she knows that was Sting singing in the higher parts there. Did you know that way back in 1902, when the Sears catalog would come out, because that was the big thing there, you get a Sears. Do you remember any of the Sears catalogs when you guys were running Sears?
1: I do.
0: Yeah. So, but not from 1902.
1: No.
0: It's way before your time. You could actually get Dynamite from the catalog. Order it.
1: That's awesome.
0: Mm-hmm. Sears catalog 1902. A dynamite is a tool for removing tree stumps, claiming it to be excellent.
1: It's excellent at removing a lot of things.
0: Yeah. They say, I'm reading right from the catalog here, I'm looking at a copy online. Dynamite is, in our opinion, that's in Sears' opinion, an excellent agent for removing stumps. See, when a stump is hard in hard clay, soil, place the dynamite under the stump if possible. And then they have a little picture there, a diagram. They mention actually that when the ground is frozen, that's the best time to blow at stumps with dynamite. Woohoo!
1: Yeah.
0: They also say, please note that dynamite freezes at 42 degrees Fahrenheit. I didn't know that.
1: I didn't either.
0: Mm-hmm. They also mention, this isn't the sales thing here, to those not familiar with handling dynamite, we will, on application, mail a booklet giving full instructions.
1: How nice of them to help.
0: Yeah, if it helps sell the stuff.
1: Yeah, you don't want to blow yourself up or they can't buy more.
0: Mm-hmm. They mentioned the dynamite comes in cartridge shaped 8 inches long by a 1 1/4 inch diameter.
1: Huh.
0: And a 25-pound case contains 48 to 51 cartridges.
1: Imagine being the dynamite delivery guy.
0: Mm-hmm. I'd be wondering, too, how many people lost fingers and toes and whatever else?
1: Yeah.
0: Yeah. Do we have any prices here? There are, but I don't exactly understand what they're saying. Oh, well, it's cheap.
1: Even better.
0: Yeah, I'm just thinking, I have a stump.
1: Do you have dynamite?
0: No.
1: Oh.
0: I just don't know, can I order it from Sears still?
1: I think you have to find somewhere else.
0: Is there a bylaw in town saying I can't blow a stump up in, freezing temperature?
1: I don't know.
0: Huh, I guess that's one way to find out, I guess, huh?
1: Try and see.
0: Don't they claim that it's always good to ask for forgiveness than permission? Yeah. I can just say I didn't know. They'd probably believe me.
1: Probably.
0: Yeah. Dynamite to blow out a stump. I don't suggest that, but you could just order it.
1: Sounds like a great idea.
0: Yeah, you could just order it from the Sears catalog in 1902 and they'd mail it. Can you imagine, like you said, the postal people that are handling that, they don't know what's in there, right?
1: Yeah.
0: Unless it was a package that just had the stamp on it and it was clearly marked.
1: That's true. Post office has all sorts of signs saying don't mail explosive and things, but they're not checking.
0: Yeah.

0: 646 in Manitoba, 546 in Saskatchewan. Eminem and Kid Rock are collaborating on a song together.
1: Oh, okay. Might be okay.
0: Uh-huh. They're trying to prove that friendship... that you can still be friends even if you have different political beliefs.
1: Oh, okay. Well, that sounds good.

0: are doing together is called Seven Sins.
1: Wow.
0: Anyways, their last collaboration was on a song called F Off. So that's what even more surprising now they've turned to Christian music.
1: Well, they figure that Seven Sins will be, you know, a little closer to Jesus than the F Off song.
0: Yeah, they're moving up, I guess.
1: Do you think that's halfway to Jesus? I don't know.
0: I don't know. I'm not sure why they decided to make it Christian either, because neither of them are Christian singers.
1: Yeah, I wouldn't think so. So I don't know. It's a new leaf for them,
0: like,
1: or something.
0: Like, have you heard Eminem's songs? There is nothing Christian there.
1: No. So I don't know. Like, does he think he can trick people into moving over to, like, sometimes people change genres and...
0: Yeah.
1: Yeah. So would that be something the Christian stations would play?
0: I think they might be scared of it.
1: Yeah, I would think so, too. We'll move on. Todd Rundgren and Daryl Hall.

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1: Not that we're counting down or anything.
0: No, no, no, no. Why? So usually when we warm up our coffee a little bit.
1: Yeah.
0: Mm-hmm. Pat's, or Pat King's Steaks is a place.
1: Oh, okay.
0: No, sorry, it's Pat's King of Steaks. That's different than Pat King's Steaks.
1: I don't know either of them. So.
0: No, it's happened in the state, Pennsylvania, on Wednesday. Workers think, an assault happened there.
1: Uh-oh.
0: Not a pepper, an assault. Get it?
1: Uh-huh.
0: Uh-huh. See, you're impressed.
1: I didn't like it.
0: No. They think it was an influencer that, or a wannabe anyway, filming and decided to hurl a cheesesteak at somebody.
1: It's always the influencers.
0: Mm-hmm. Police say the person got away. Suspect described as a black male, approximately 6 feet tall, weighing 170 pounds, wearing a blue Under Armour jacket, black shorts, and red Beats headphones.
1: What was it he threw at him?
0: Cheesesteak.
1: Can you imagine going to the police and saying,

0: he threw a cheesesteak at me.
1: Mm-hmm. Although I guess that is assault, and they shouldn't be throwing stuff at you. Like,
0: no, but I also probably wouldn't want to have to explain that either.
1: No. The place of employment, there's offering a $5,000 reward if the person gets charged with this incident.
0: Their steaks must cost too much if they can afford that.
1: Maybe, or maybe the boss just thinks that employee, you know, is so great.
0: I guess.
1: You know, kind of like here, you know, something happened to the greatest employee here.
0: I don't know if there'd be any rewards for us.
1: No? Darn. I would have thought so. They say the employee said the guy that hurled this cheesesteak called it garbage before throwing it at him.
0: Oh, well, they should have made it better then.
1: Well, yeah, otherwise they say it seemed unprovoked, but they don't really know.
0: Well, it was provoked if it sucked and he didn't want to eat it.
1: Mm-hmm. But you'd figure, like a lot of those places, I'm sure that if that's their thing, they would make it, like, how bad can it be?
0: Yeah, maybe he just has bad taste.
1: Could be. Anyway, I imagine like there'll be footage probably put up sometime. Like, you'd think if it's a creator and they're going to upload it, you're going to be able to catch them later.
0: Yeah. Was he uploading it, or was he just going for supper and he happens to be an influencer?
1: Oh, yes. Well, I don't know. They said, like, he recorded it as he was throwing it. So I'm wondering, wouldn't you want to upload that after? Otherwise, there's no point in doing this if it's a stunt to get your views. I don't really know. They've supplied some kind of audio here.
2: The person showed up with a camera and tripod, leading him to believe he may be an influencer. He ordered a cheesesteak with whiz and onions, then came back a few minutes later.
3: Hit me in the face. He stood at the window, and then he took off running down the street. Turns around, and he says to me, well, he says, it's garbage. There was another couple eating outside. I pointed at them, and I said, guys, how was your steaks tonight? They said, our steaks were great.
4: Why would you throw a cheesesteak in someone's face? That's assault. I'm thinking about offering a $5,000 cash reward for the arrest and prosecution and jail and jailment of this person for assault and battery on my manager.
1: Oh, okay. An assaultment?
0: Wow.
1: I don't know. They claim, here's some video from the perspective of the man that threw the cheesecake. I don't know if this is real or not. That's a one.

0: Okay, so it sounds like he was provoked.
1: Yeah. Oh, well, whatever. It's like, you ever got mad enough at somebody you want to throw a cheesesteak at him? Or?
0: Oh, yeah.
1: Little brother, maybe? Or?
0: Lots of people.
1: Mm. Anyway, what we feel like we'd want to do and what we legally probably should do are two different things.
0: Completely.
1: In our opinion.
0: Yeah.

0: Wow.
1: Karaoke.
0: That was something.
1: Yeah. Sing Along Friday continues as I totally drive Madison nuts here.
0: It's okay.
1: Yeah, it's okay. She's getting paid to put up with me. Hopefully you're
0: so
1: being,
0: you think.
1: Yeah, I hope you're getting paid enough. We got about 28 seconds to the news. Of course, we'll have updated weather as well. Some temperatures there. Boy, I forget which one. Was it Nipah or something? Was it minus one? I believe it was. Either that or Verdon. Hope you're just a little warmer. It's going to get a teeny bit warmer as well. I'll have the synoptic overview.
0: Mm-hmm.
1: I've got an interesting story here later on. If you found $120,000, what would you do with it? No, Madison mentioned before, it depends, well, where'd you find it?
0: Yeah. Are you stealing it from someone, or was it, like, actually found?
1: It actually was found. Didn't steal it. We'll tell you that. It actually happened to a gentleman. I'll tell you what he's doing with it, or did with it already. It's $120,000. Doesn't go as far as it used to.
0: I know. It's kind of sad.
1: Darn. Plus a whole lot of other stuff. Aiden's going to do the news, I imagine, as long as he's for Frenzy. And I'm not really sure. He's not talking to me too much.
0: Yeah.
1: Here's Aiden.
0: Huh? Can I go back to the weather for a minute? There was frost this morning when I woke up.
1: Oh, yeah. My windows, too, I had a little bit. It wasn't thick, but wipers are having a little bit of trouble.
0: Yeah.
1: How do you scrape it off? Do you have a special, or you just use the
0: squirters? I have a scraper thing, but I don't really use it.
1: Sometimes old credit cards or something, the plastic ones, work pretty good, too.
0: Yeah.
1: Anyway, you may have to do that as well this morning, so just allow yourself a couple extra seconds, and make sure you have your keys.
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3: From the national newsroom of CJ Radio, I'm Aiden Sparks. A restored piece of Saskatchewan history is now open to visitors in Yorkton. The Yorkton Brick Mill Interpretive Center held its grand opening Wednesday, giving people a closer look at the city's agricultural past. The mill was built starting in 1898 and operated until the 1990s. Heritage officials say it was the only brick flour mill built in Western Canada, while others were made of wood. Former mill worker Kevin Pickup says it is exciting to see the building cleaned up, restored, and welcoming tours after being closed for years. A Winnipeg man convicted of killing two First Nations women has been sent back to prison less than a year after being released under conditions. The Parole Board of Canada has revoked statutory release for 67-year-old Sean Lamb, saying his choices continued to put the public at risk. Lamb pleaded guilty to manslaughter in the deaths of Lorna Blacksmith and Carolyn Sinclair and was sentenced to 20 years. The board says his behavior deteriorated after release, including concerns about unauthorized activity, contact with people in the community, and alleged hand-to-hand transactions. Two Winnipeg sisters say a hospital review has brought accountability after the death of their mother at St. Boniface Hospital. Judy Burns died January 21st, 3 days after being admitted with rectal bleeding. Her daughters, Chelsea Mann and Samantha Burns, say hospital officials acknowledged mistakes were made in her care and that signs of the seriousness of her condition were missed. They say the family was not told Burns was believed to be bleeding internally, and that an endoscopy could have been performed but was not. The sisters say the acknowledgement is what they had been asking for since her death. Manitoba's health minister is warning health services could be at risk if Ottawa does not renew $1.2 billion in annual funding set to expire next year. Uzoma Asegwara says provincial and territorial health ministers want the money renewed in the upcoming federal budget, along with continued growth in the Canada Health Transfer. The federal health minister did not attend a virtual meeting on the issue this week. Ottawa says it continues to work with provinces and territories, but has not said whether the funding will be renewed. That's a look at news.
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1: Radio, hometown weather. Let's take a look at the synoptic overview. They're saying surface high pressure dominant over the eastern prairies this morning. As the flow progresses eastward, the vortex over Vancouver Island and the low over the Alaskan coast will phase together Friday night in a deeper long wave trough. Surface reflection trough bisecting Manitoba will bring in an area of showers to Manitoba on Saturday morning before moving over into Ontario and forming a more focused surface low on Sunday morning. The forecast for Swan River, Duff, and sunny today. Mix of sun and cloud near noon. High of 16, UV index of 3 or moderate. Mainly cloudy overnight. There's a 60% chance of showers and a low of 6. Tomorrow, mix of sun and cloud. Clearing in the afternoon. High of 17, a UV index of 2 or low. Clear overnight and a low of 0. Sunday, sunny high of 16, low plus 1. Monday, sunny high of 18, low of 6. And Tuesday, a high of 21. Lukewarm in Adosa. Sunny today. Mix of sun and cloud near noon. Winds gusting to 50 kilometers an hour. High of 15. Wind chills minus 7 in the morning. A UV index of 3 or moderate. Mainly cloudy overnight. 60% chance of showers in the evening. Winds gusting to 50 kilometers an hour overnight. And a low of 6. Tomorrow, mix of sun and cloud. Clearing in the afternoon. High of 16. A UV index of 3 or moderate. Clear overnight and windy. And a low of 0. Sunday, sunny. High of 18. Low of plus 2. Monday, sunny. High of 21. Low of 7. Tuesday, a high of 22. For Burton Oak Lake, sunny in the morning, mix of sun and cloud with a chance of showers this afternoon. Winds gusting from 30 to 50 kilometers an hour. High of 16, wind chills minus 7 this morning, a UV index of 3 or moderate. Mainly cloudy overnight, 60% chance of showers in the evening. Winds gusting from 30 to 50 kilometers an hour overnight and a low of 6. Tomorrow, mix of sun and cloud, clearing in the afternoon, high of 17, a UV index of 3 or moderate. Clear overnight and windy and a low of 0. Sunday, sunny high of 18, low plus 3. Monday, sunny high of 21, low of 7. And Tuesday, a high of 22. For Gimli Arbor, mainly sunny today. High of 16, UV index of 4, moderate. Increasing cloudiness overnight. 60% chance of showers. Winds gusting to 50 kilometers an hour. And a low of 8. Tomorrow, mainly cloudy. Clearing in the afternoon. High of 15, UV index of 3 or moderate. Clear overnight and low of plus 3. Sunday, sunny high of 10, low of plus 1. Monday, sunny high of 16, low of 10. And Tuesday, a high of 21. And for Esterhazy, increasing cloudiness today, 60% chance of showers this afternoon. Winds becoming south at 30, gusting to 50 kilometers an hour this morning. High of 16, a UV index of 3 or moderate. Mainly cloudy overnight, 60% chance of showers this evening, clearing before morning, and a low of plus 5. Tomorrow, sunny, winds gusting from 30 to 50 kilometers an hour in the afternoon. High of 18, a UV index of 3 or moderate. Cloudy periods overnight, and low of plus 1. Sunday, sunny, high of 17, low plus 3. Monday, sunny, high of 21, low of 8. And Tuesday, a high of 19. Let's take a look at temperatures in the listening area. I'd say it's warming up, but not yet. In fact, it's gone down a few degrees for most. Esterhazy's at 1. That's plus 1. Gimli Arbor's at 0. Verdun Oak Lake, plus 1. Nipaw Minnedosa, minus 2. And Swan River is sitting at plus 2.
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0: 7-Eleven in Manitoba, 6-Eleven in Saskatchewan.
1: I don't know if that was a sing-along song or not. I was thinking it was a different song than that. I like Carly Simon, but...
0: Yeah.
1: My bad.
0: Oh, well, it happens. Oh.
1: Yeah.
0: So yesterday, you were talking about a frog, and I brought up a completely different frog, thinking that's what you were talking about.
1: Yep.
0: So now I'm going to tell you about this frog.
1: Okay.
0: Although I don't have much more to tell you than I told you
1: it's
0: already.
1: Not Kermit the Frog, is it?
0: No.
1: It's like, how does he go? It ain't easy being green, or something like that?
0: I don't know.
1: Poor impression?
0: Yeah. I think so.
1: Okay.
0: So this frog, I don't know if I can pronounce this, it's called the Suriname toad.
1: Okay.
0: I don't know if that's how you say it or not. It has its babies through holes in their skin on the mother's back.
1: Ooh.
0: Yeah, that gave me, like, the shivers.
1: Yes. I wonder, is that, like, reverse osmosis or something? Like, you know, your water drinking system? I don't know how that works either, but...
0: I don't know.
1: Hmm.
0: It says they erupt from tiny holes in the skin of the mother's back, and that just disgusts me.
1: Yes. Oh.
0: There's not a lot of things that disgust me like that, but that disgusted me.
1: Mm-hmm. Just seems like... Ugh.
0: Yeah, exactly.
1: Well, I can't tell you what I'm thinking.
0: I didn't even look at pictures. I don't want to see pictures.
1: I don't want to see it
0: either. Just reading that was bad enough.
1: Thinking babies erupting from your back.
0: Yeah. Ugh, yuck.
1: Poor mom.
0: Yeah.
1: Mm-hmm.
0: These little toads are flat-bodied, they're almost blind, and they're tongueless.
1: Oh.
0: They look like a dead leaf lying on the seafloor.
1: Huh, that is odd.
0: These are very odd creatures.
1: Mm-hmm.
0: So they say because it's nearly blind, it has to sort of see with its fingertips by sensing.
1: Oh.
0: So when it's trying to eat, if anything moves near its icky little fingers, it just starts going into some kind of crazy suction mode and sucks everything in there and hopes it'll suck in its food.
1: That's neat.
0: Also weird.
1: Yeah. It's almost like, well, I don't want to make fun of blind people.
0: Well, but I might. Now you have to tell us.
1: Well, you've seen some of those comedy things where, you know, they're blind and they're feeling around to see what the, you know, people look like or something and knocking stuff over. And I don't know that what that has to do with your blind toad thing.
0: Not much.
1: No, but I think I'll just stick with having sight for now.
0: Yeah. I don't think many people want to not have sight.
1: No, and don't want to be giving birth to babies oozing out of my back.
0: That's disgusting.
1: It is, but...
0: I'm trying to decide if I'm brave enough to look up a video of this or if it's going to ruin my entire day.
1: Mm.
0: What do you think? Should we watch and then report back?
1: It's up to you. It's Nickelback.

0: Let's talk people afraid of being themselves in public.
1: Okay.
0: I guess it depends on what they're doing.
1: Mm-hmm.
0: What they're saying here, I guess we've got to look at it from this other side of the coin. Everybody seems to have a camera now in their pocket, and, you know, sometimes you're doing something, the camera comes out.
1: Yep.
0: The example here is maybe you're somewhere where you're dancing. Mm-hmm. Like Elaine from Seinfeld. Did you ever see that one?
1: Nope.
0: Oh, my, I got to show you that. She thought she was a good dancer, and the moves were just, whoo. They say that according to a new poll, 47% of people say the possibility of being online content has reduced their ability to just relax and be themselves in public.
1: That's why they were banning phones at that bar.
0: Okay. Sounds good. They say 31% avoid showing strong emotions or opinions.
1: Yeah.
0: Are they going to record that?
1: Well,
0: I guess if it's a long opinion or I'm crying, you wouldn't record that, would you?
1: I wouldn't, but someone would.
0: So she said she wouldn't. 30%, as we mentioned here, avoid dancing. 29% avoid acting silly or telling jokes. Well, who would do that in front of other people?
1: Yeah,
0: unless you're on the radio. Gen Zers are more likely to be worried about it because, they're more aware of how anything can gain traction on TikTok.
1: Yeah, I don't want to be mean to old people, but, like, people my age understand the chances of something being on TikTok.
0: Oh, yeah.
1: And whereas someone old enough that they don't use TikTok wouldn't really consider that a possibility.
0: Although, if I don't consider it a possibility, what do I care if I'm not on TikTok?
1: Good point.
0: Mm-hmm. What I don't know won't hurt me.
1: Maybe.
0: Will it?
1: I hope not.
0: Unless you show me. They say there are ramifications. The fear of going viral is influencing social participation across generations, with about 20% of people overall admitting they've had to avoid a social gathering with friends or bars or a nightlife just because they don't want to be in some unwanted viral moment.
1: Yeah. It sucks that you have to do that, but I do understand that.
0: Yeah, but like, so you're saying we're not going to do the karaoke thing now, or?
1: Not if you don't want to be filmed.
0: Do you think somebody would film us?
1: Probably.
0: Would they even know who we are?
1: I guess people are always filming.
0: Oh, okay.
1: I have the embarrassment from filming in public.
0: From filming?
1: Yeah, like, you know, someone's like, oh, take a video of this, and you're standing there taking a video, and you just feel stupid.
0: Oh, okay. Yeah.
1: I hate that. Yeah. There's nothing worse than filming in public.
0: Mm. See, in the old days, you know, when parents had, like, 8mm film camera, it'd be like, okay, wait a minute, we got to get the film camera out and record family doing whatever. Yeah. Dad didn't have one of those, so we were okay with that, but anytime you want to take pictures, and it was the old pictures with the old camera, they'd have to develop film. And so you'd take like one picture because it was so expensive to develop it, and you better all be smiling.
1: That probably like boosted everybody's confidence too, because if you only got one shot, there's a good chance a lot of people looked kind of rough.
0: Yeah.
1: So you feel better about yourself.
0: Oh, okay.
1: Now you can take 500 until you get one that's just right.
0: That's true. And then you can run it through some kind of filter or something like that, make yourself even look better. Or like
1: face tune it up.
0: Yeah. Make yourself into a cartoon.
1: Mm-hmm.
0: Make myself thinner.
1: Well, I guess.
0: You know, get rid of the six
1: people
0: packs.
1: People do that.
0: Well, I know. But it's like, you know, when you're this good looking.
1: Yeah, you don't have to.
0: You're too kind. I thought you were going to come up with some kind of, wow. Ainsley would have just raked me over the coals there.
1: No.
0: She would have. Come on. You were still sleeping when she was doing that. Morning, Ainsley.

0: And now it's time for
1: five
2: random
3: facts.
4: Random facts for Friday. Hello Kitty.
3: Ooh, I like Hello Kitty.
4: Created in Japan.
3: Mm-hmm.
4: But she's British.
3: Oh, that's weird.
4: Isn't it? It's because Hello Kitty was created in the 1960s and British culture was trendy in Japan.
3: Wow.
4: So they made her British.
3: Weird.
4: The first time the New York Times mentioned Adolf Hitler was November the 21st, 1922. The article said, quote, Hitler's anti-Semitism was not so violent or genuine as it sounded.
3: Oh.
4: Well, they're surprised later on.
3: Yeah.
4: Now, this is from the States. They're saying the yellow support our troops ribbon is trademarked by the Canadian government.
3: Really?
4: I didn't know that. It can only be used legally with our Canadian government's permission. Maybe that's why Trump's so anti-Canada or something like that.
3: Because the little ribbons?
4: Mm-hmm. And we talked about this earlier. In fact, we were trying to order some, but it was 1902. You could once buy dynamite through the Sears catalog.
3: That's awesome.
4: Yeah, 1902 edition of the catalog advertises dynamite as a tool for removing tree stumps, which Mark has one. Claims it to be excellent. Listing adds mentioned to those who are not familiar with handling dynamite, like me, we will, on application, mail a booklet giving full information.
3: I want to see the book.
4: Mm-hmm. You've never handled dynamite, did you?
3: No.
4: Okay. There's some other kind of thing there your dad talks about every so often. Some kind of thing that goes boom. Marty would know how to use it.
0: This has been today's edition of
2: 1, 2, 3, 4, 5
1: Random
3: facts.
5: That's so random.
4: Do you know the Marty I'm talking about?
3: No.
4: Oh, well.
3: Oh, well.
4: More music coming up. I believe Bill will be in at 7:45, 7:45 Saskatchewan to talk about, I don't know, whatever he likes to talk about. World news, politics, local drama. Maybe even
3: all good
4: talk,
3: stuff.
4: Maybe he'll talk about our police units here that some of the arrests they've made.
3: You should put that on the list of things to ask.
4: I will ask him. This should take us to the weather.

0: The forecast for Swan River Dolphin sunny today. Mix of sun and cloud near noon. High of 16, UV index of 3 or moderate. And cloudy overnight. There's a 60% chance of showers in a low of 6. Tomorrow, mix of sun and cloud. Clearing in the afternoon. High of 17, a UV index of 2 or low. Clear overnight in a low of 0. Sunday, sunny high of 16, low plus 1. Monday, sunny high of 18, low of 6. And Tuesday, a high of 21. For the Newport Minidosa, sunny today. Mix of sun and cloud near noon. Winds gusting to 50 kilometers an hour. High of 15. Wind chills minus 7 in the morning. A UV index of 3 or moderate. Mainly cloudy overnight. 60% chance of showers in the evening. Winds gusting to 50 kilometers an hour overnight. And a low of 6. Tomorrow, mix of sun and cloud. Clearing in the afternoon. High 16. A UV index of 3 or moderate. Clear overnight and windy. And a low of 0. Sunday, sunny. High of 18. Low of plus 2. Monday, sunny. High of 21. Low of 7. Tuesday, a high of 22. For Verdon Oak Lake, sunny in the morning, mix of sun and cloud with a chance of showers this afternoon. Winds gusting from 30 to 50 kilometers an hour. High of 16, wind chills minus 7 this morning, a UV index of 3 or moderate. Mainly cloudy overnight, 60% chance of showers in the evening. Winds gusting from 30 to 50 kilometers an hour overnight, and a low of 6. Tomorrow, mix of sun and cloud, clearing in the afternoon, high of 17, a UV index of 3 or moderate. Clear overnight and windy, and a low of 0. Sunday, sunny high of 18, low of plus 3. Monday, sunny high of 21, low of 7. Tuesday, a high of 22. For Gimli Arbor, mainly sunny today. High of 16, UV index of 4, moderate. Increasing cloudiness overnight. 60% chance of showers. Winds gusting to 50 kilometers an hour. And a low of 8. Tomorrow, mainly cloudy. Clearing in the afternoon. High of 15, UV index of 3 or moderate. Clear overnight and low of plus 3. Sunday, sunny high of 10, low of plus 1. Monday, sunny high of 16, low of 10. And Tuesday, a high of 21. And for Esterhazy, increasing cloudiness today. 60% chance of showers this afternoon. Winds becoming south at 30, gusting to 50 kilometers an hour this morning. High of 16, a UV index of 3 or moderate. Mainly cloudy overnight. 60% chance of showers this evening. Clearing before morning. And a low of plus 5. Tomorrow, sunny. Winds gusting from 30 to 50 kilometers an hour in the afternoon. High of 18, a UV index of 3 or moderate. Cloudy periods overnight, low plus 1. Sunday, sunny, high of 17, low plus 3. Monday, sunny, high of 21, low of 8. And Tuesday, a high of 19. So you look at temperatures in the listening area. No, it's not that great a temperature yet, but try to be positive. Esterhazy, 1 degree. Gimli Arbor is at 0. Verdon Oak Lake is at 1. Nepo Minidosa, minus 2. Swan River, plus 2. More stories from Madison and I. Mark, that is. Bill should be coming in about 10 minutes or so. See what he's got to talk about.
1: Mm-hmm.
0: Does he tell you what he's going to talk about? Or
1: nope. I didn't even know he was coming.
0: Oh. Really? It's Friday. Maybe he's not coming.
1: That would be funny.
0: Maybe we can do what we want. Aren't we already?
1: Pretty much.

0: 7:36, 6:36 in Saskatchewan. Cars, good times roll. Hopefully you're having a good morning so far if you're just getting up. It's Friday. Most are confused because, you know, it's kind of, we had some time off during the middle of the week and then started it up again. But, you know, a lot have the weekend off, so.
1: Yeah.
0: Big plans?
1: No.
0: Single gal like you, you don't have big plans. You're not going anywhere. You're not doing anything. You're not.
1: No.
0: That's kind of disappointing.
1: Why don't you go do something?
0: Well, I could. I'm just thinking, you know, married guy. It's like, oh, if I was single, I'd have all these things I could do.
1: Yeah,
0: and
1: right.
0: It's like, yeah. Hmm. Let's talk scammers for a moment.
1: Okay.
0: Mm-hmm. Maybe you like leaving lots of online reviews. There's a lot of people that do that.
1: Mm-hmm.
0: And you think that's a good thing. Research is finding out that looking through public reviews on Yelp, seems to be specifically, they can figure out social connections between other users.
1: That doesn't surprise me.
0: So they're saying that they don't need to look at your list of friends. They can just figure out your social connections like through this. Why should that matter?
1: Because, I don't know.
0: Yeah, well, they're saying because online scammers could use these social connections to make their phishing scams more believable.
1: Oh, so if they find out you're friends with someone, they're going to say, we're holding them hostage, send me money?
0: Yes. It's your grandma. Good news is the researchers also tested ways to protect users. They say if they wanted, programmers could add statistic noise to the online reviews that would help hide any personal ties.
1: Hmm.
0: If they wanted to.
1: Yeah.
0: Do you think these review sites and that want to?
1: I don't think so.
0: Well, they should. They should be able to look, we're safe. We've got program noise in there.
1: Yeah, I don't think so.
0: No. So what do we do in the meantime? They say if you want to stay safe from online scammers, you may want to just keep that review of your local whatever place you're at to yourself.
1: Yeah, because that tells them exactly where you are and everything.
0: Mm-hmm. Yeah, so just some ideas there to be safe, because we all want to be safe. And it seems to be the more, you know, these things come out, the less safe we all are.
1: Yeah.
0: Has anybody tried to scam you lately?
1: Not me, no.
0: No, I haven't got anything lately, but, you know, sometimes I get a text or something.

0: It's the Animals on the Morning Show. Mark, Madison, and Bill on this Friday morning.
1: Isn't it?
0: Yeah.
1: Mm-hmm. How are you doing?
0: I'm doing all right.
1: Yeah, doing okay.
0: It's going to turn me up and turn you down a bit, and life's going to be good.
1: First you turned me on, now you're turning me down.
0: That happens sometimes, I guess.
1: Yeah.
0: So, still no Dale, because Dale's busy running for the election of Minnetonka's Bozeman.
1: Yeah.
0: A few weeks yet to go until voting day, but the greenhouse is open Wednesday to Saturday from 11 till 5.
1: Mm-hmm.
0: Lots of green stuff in it. I haven't heard an update from him lately on the tomatoes, but I know he's probably getting very close to having tomatoes in the greenhouse again, which is good because the amount of frost out there this morning, nobody else will have tomatoes after this. So
1: wow.
0: It's kind of a cool morning out and about. But our greenhouse is 1.5 miles west of Minnetonka. So if you want to drop in and see Dale, you're welcome to go talk to him in person. He just can't be on the radio until the election's over. And then we'll have to see if we have to give him a new title, like Counselor Dale.
1: Yeah.
0: Be all official like.
1: That's okay. But it won't be your like your worship or nothing.
0: No, no.
1: The counselors don't have that kind of fancy
0: you
1: title.
0: You might have to say that to Ainsley. You want to say that to Dale?
1: Oh, yeah, don't you? Can you imagine?
0: Just head might swell up. She'll be like, Mark, address me properly.
1: She wouldn't, actually.
0: So what's on your mind, Mark and Madison?
1: I don't know. What's on Madison's mind? What was this with the, is it the GIA or?
0: GIS.
1: GIS. I see. It was posted that they had what, forget how many, what do you call those things?
0: Warrants.
1: Warrants, yeah.
0: They wrote on another one yesterday. So,
1: wow.
0: GIS, I saw somebody asking online, what is a GIS? So it's a General Investigative Section is what it's called.
1: Mm-hmm.
0: So it's kind of RCMP speak for detectives.
1: So we paid an extra amount of money to have them, right?
0: Sure did.
1: We waited for, I don't know how long, was it a year maybe or
0: a little more?
1: More
0: than a year after we agreed to pay. It took a long time to get them here.
1: But I saw it posted that they've done more work in like, 6 months than 5 years or however long this was?
0: So what was typically happening here? I think we have 14 constables and a couple corporals and a staff sergeant and a whatever we have. So around 18 people here typically. And certainly we weren't full of staff for a while there either. But what happens in Swan River and other larger communities is the call volume is just crushing. So they've had like 2,800 calls or something. And so if you're a regular duty police officer, you're at a call, you probably have two or three more pending. So as soon as you're done where you're at, you go to the next one, then you go to the next one, then you go to the next one, all day long until it's time to go home. And there's very little time to actually do anything about the calls you've been at. So, you know, if you go to something, quote unquote, easy, right, like somebody yelling at each other, well, maybe it's over then. But if you go to like a break-in and you need to go do some investigation and such, it's harder to find the time for that because now there's another call to go to. And that's definitely been the issue with drugs. So you'll certainly, police aren't blind, they're not dumb, they know there's drugs around, they know there's people selling them, but to go get them, they need to have a search warrant, and that search warrant has to have, you know, it's a couple pages of paper, why we think this person's selling drugs, what evidence do we have of it, then you take that to a judge, and the judge has to say, yes, you can go in their house and search for drugs. In the last 7 years before we got the GIS program, the Swan River Detachment had created and executed 15 warrants in 7 years, which, as you can imagine, is practically none. Like, that is just, it's crazy low numbers to go 7 years and only have 15 warrants. So basically, two warrants a year. So if you were selling drugs out of your house in the Swan River Valley, you had a two-in-a-year chance of being the person that they maybe went after.

0: detachment did before. It doesn't tell the whole picture, though, because the next 6 months, there's a good chance they'll do a lot more than 15 warrants. Because a lot of those 15 warrants have been in the last 2 or 3 weeks. Yeah. You know, like the last month, they've been busy. And they were out again yesterday, so that'd be warrant 16 that we know of, being executed yesterday at a drug dealer's house, taking drugs, charging people. And their intention is to keep doing that, which is a really good thing, because that's how you start to slow the drugs down.
1: Yeah. Because I would think, I thought we were talking about this quite a while ago, that in some areas that did that, eventually it's just too much of a hassle to run that kind of business.
0: So you go someplace where it's easier.
1: Yeah.
0: Yeah. Same thing here. They're also doing offender management. So that's, you know, if you're arrested for those drugs and then the judge says, you know, we'll let you go home because why keep you in jail just because you're a criminal? Let's let you go for a while. What they do is conditions. So they'll say you have to be home between 9 p.m. and 8 a.m. and you have to this and you have to that and you can't go here and you can't do that. And so it was kind of free reign before the JS unit because, as you can imagine, if you didn't have time to investigate the crimes going on, you certainly didn't have time to go check if the person was home. Well, the JS unit has time for that. And they're the type of people that are fairly motivated to be miserable. And so if Mark has conditions that he's supposed to be home from 9 p.m. till 8 a.m., well, guess where they're going to be at 5 after 9, knocking on the door. Where's Mark? Can't see Mark. He's going to jail.
1: Yeah.
0: And they've had success with that. You know, they're basically harassing people in a nice, legal way. Yeah. You're a criminal, so they're going to come. You have to be home by 9. 1 minute after 9, they're going to see if you're home. You're late today, you're going to jail.
1: I've heard in other areas, too, where they would do that. Okay, so, you know, 5 after 9, they check and Mark's home. So I'm thinking, hey, good, I can go out now. But no, they come back.
0: Oh, they might come back at 2 a.m. Yep.
1: Yeah.
0: We're just checking in. If they've got nothing going on, they might just park across the street and see if you leave.
1: You know, which I would think would be a real hassle again for if that was you being looked at all the time.
0: It is, because our GIS cops aren't wearing uniforms.
1: Yeah.
0: So there's no reflective pants on them. They swap vehicles every month or two. So if you're like, oh, I don't have to worry because I know what they're driving. Yeah, this week. Because they're swapping vehicles with several other units in the province. So unless you know what every single undercover car looks like that the RCMP have, you don't know what they're driving today because they're going to be swapping. Which basically comes around to it's not worth it here, right? Go to a community that doesn't have that program and do your drugs there. Clean ours up. So it's showing early signs of success. It's only been 6 months. But the list of charges is getting pretty long already.
1: Yeah.
0: So I think everybody's happy, except maybe drug dealers.
1: Mm.
0: So, yeah, it's been good.
1: Yeah, okay, good. No, I noticed that, and I thought that's what you want if you're paying for that and if it can help the community.
0: Yep.
1: Yeah.
0: Provincial politics, the Conservative Party falling apart more than I thought they could.
1: Yeah, what's up with that?
0: Oh, it's hard to believe. I don't know. What has your opinion been on Abhicon? Like, you don't have to talk about the politics, just the person.
1: I don't know him personally, so I don't know. I don't really have an opinion on him. I'm just wondering, like, why leave?
0: Well, it's an interesting thing because he seems a bit of a whiner sometimes.
1: Oh.
0: I don't know if that's nice to say. It probably isn't. But it's like all the way along, like, Rob Cadieux's a jerk. We all know that, and apparently more and more of us every day like the fact that he's a jerk because his approval rating keeps going up. But he's an absolute jerk. And I'll give you an example in a minute of how much of a jerk he is. But somehow with Connie, just didn't connect with people. And the Conservatives had a bad run of late. So they had Brian Pallister, who was hugely popular for a while. And then kind of the popularity fell off during COVID when he went a little crazy and did some weird things. He kind of left the party. Heather Stephenson took over. She did not do well at all. And she may have been able to be a good premier, but she certainly didn't have the ability to run a good election campaign. You know, she managed to basically run the party into the ground by promising never to search landfills for human remains, which someone somewhere there felt like that was a good idea to make that the issue in the campaign. And how dumb do you have to be? Like, whether you search or not, to make that the issue, you're going to have a lot of people thinking you're wrong or vote against you over it. And they did.
1: Mm-hmm.
0: Then they had that leadership contest. Even Stephenson's leadership contest was tainted by all the allegations from Glover about all the things that went on and how it wasn't fair. Then Stephenson's gone, so now we could do the leadership thing again. So we have Wally Dodridge, Abhicon, and Dodridge gets more votes than Con does. But because of how the votes are counted, Con wins.
1: Okay.
0: So you have a party where more than half the people wanted the other guy to be leader, but you take the guy with lesser votes. And I think the hope was that he

0: he would connect well with people in Winnipeg, that he was more moderate and would be able to get those connections. They lost the last election by less than 8,000 votes. If 8,000 more people had voted conservative in the correct places, we would have a conservative government now. Like, it was that close. For as much as a blowout on the seat thing is, that's how it works in Manitoba. It's so close most times that a few thousand people are making the difference of who the government is. But Colin just never seemed to be able to connect with them. And certainly you've been hearing discontent from the other PC MLAs for a while about that, and kind of boiled over, I guess, last weekend. I don't know if what they did to him was fair, but they got him out. I think they were stupid.
1: Could be.
0: I don't think there was any way the Conservatives were going to win the next election. Hmm. Changing leader now will also not let them win the next election. It can't be done. Too many people support Canoe at the moment, and they haven't seen reasons to change, because the Conservatives are just a disaster. We talked about that a week or two ago when I went to that Conservative thing in Dauphin. They couldn't even print out a sign that made sense or how to get to the room they were in. Like, it was just a disaster. Yeah. So when you, like, if they'd had the next election next year and Conn had run in it and lost, he'd get tossed as leader. So the writing was on the wall. He was going to be gone anyway, but by getting rid of him now, they have to find a new leader before the election. They're still going to lose. So no reasonable person wants to go be leader of the Conservative Party, because Conservatives are well known that if you lose one election, they toss you. So whoever steps up to be leader now, the moment they lose the election, the knives will be out. They'll be gone too. They'll have another new leader. And just, you know, the party falls apart more. To the Canoe being a jerk thing, though, yesterday in the Ledge, he was a jerk again.
1: What did he, I didn't see what he did.
0: So there's a, Conrad North is the new interim Conservative leader. No matter what you think of Conrad, Conrad doesn't speak French.
1: Oh.
0: He only knows English.
1: But no French at all?
0: No. Not enough to transact in French anyway, which is similar to you and I. We know what bonjour is, but we certainly can't have a conversation in French with this French speaker, because they're going to go so fast we can't keep up.
1: Did he say bonjour?
0: Yep.
1: Wow. Okay.
0: So Conrad asked a question, a question period in English, and the premier answered in French.
1: Oh,
0: so he couldn't understand what he was saying.
1: Well, shouldn't they have an interpreter just in case?
0: Well, whether they should or shouldn't, it's just a Wob Canoe thing. It's not the first time Canoe has done that, where he speaks only in French to belittle someone that doesn't know how to speak French, which is as bad as if you only, if you, you know, someone only speaks French and you purposely speak English to them.
1: Because I'm just thinking, like, for the rest of us, if you were watching that,
0: wouldn't
1: you want to know what the answer is?
0: But nobody watches that.
1: Oh.
0: Because that's the bubble the legislature's in. Everyone that's elected there thinks everybody cares about what goes on in the legislature. They think everyone watches every minute. They think every time they say, oh, blah, blah, blah, blah, in the House, hey, oh, we got them today. Everybody knows we got them. No one gives a crap about what goes on in the legislature, unless it happens to rise to the point where it makes news. And generally, every time Canoe does something in the legislature that rises to the point of making news, it's looking like a jerk. Yet everybody seems to love him. Mm. So it's one of those interesting deals.
1: Yeah.
0: What else is on your mind, Mark?
1: I am not sure. Were there some, somebody said they saw a bus with a bunch of nice-looking, dressed-up folks getting off a bus. Thought it might have been doctors. I don't know.
0: Not yet.
1: Well, they're not doctors yet.
0: They're not here yet either.
1: But, oh, well, where do they think they saw the bus?
0: I don't know.
1: Okay, well, there are doctors?
0: Doctors coming tonight.
1: Oh, okay.
0: So this
1: maybe weekend, they could see in the future.
0: Maybe. This weekend is Rig Weekend. So that's Rural Interest Group. This is the third time we've done this in Swan River. And I think it's a good thing. So, as you know, we're always short on doctors. It doesn't matter how many have we have, we're short on doctors. Because if we ever have spare, those appointments all get filled anyway. And lots of communities are struggling with that all over the place. You see all these numbers of all these new doctors being hired, but really, we don't know where they are. So it doesn't feel like they're here, because you're still waiting months for an appointment here.
1: Yeah.
0: So we continue to try to do doctor recruitment. And the old way of doing that, you know, 4 years ago when I kind of took over as Reeve and got involved in doctor recruitment in a bigger way here, the solution was just throwing money at the problem. So if you were a doctor and were willing to come here, they would pay you a set amount of money for being here. And, you know, $20,000, $40,000, depending on how long. It could be $70,000 if you were from here. But essentially, it was just, oh, you can be a doctor, we'll write you a check. And that was the entire marketing campaign, was if you came as a doctor and said, hey, do I get anything for coming? They wrote you a check. Because they didn't actually go out and tell anybody about that. They just had that program available. And when you go back in the records, that program's been going on here for a long time. Back to the time of like Dr. Theater and all those guys that used to practice here.
1: Yeah.
0: And when you look at the records, they paid them all money to practice here, even though they're already here.
1: Oh, that doesn't make sense.
0: No, but they called it retention money, and so they gave them each money to stay. Well, they were already here. I don't think they were leaving. So, like, there's some, in my humble opinion, some questionable things went on over the years. Because when you're taking tax dollars and giving it to doctors that have been here for 30 years so they don't leave, really? There's probably better things to spend the money on. So we changed that. Long, hard discussion with a lot of people and got them on side. So we've gone away from just throwing money at the problem, and now we're trying to be smart about it. So rather than just saying, oh, if you show up here, we'll give you money, which has been happening a lot, especially in paramedic land. So we had money for paramedics, but they'd be here already being a paramedic. And then somebody of theirs would say, hey, did you know they gave me money for coming? They'd probably give you some too. And so like, hey, I'm here as a paramedic. And so we'd give them money, which is not the point, right? We're trying to get people to come here, not already. Anyway. So what we do now is we don't give out money. We teach about the experience here, what it's like to live here. So we talk about what our hospital's like, what our medical clinic's like, what it's like to live here, quality of life, all the things you get to go and see and do. And we spend most of our time trying to make you like the community, rather than, here's $20,000, we hope you stay for 2 years. Because we would prefer doctors that come and live here and stay here, rather than a doctor that is here for 2 years and has a date circle in the calendar, and the day that day comes, they're off. So this weekend, we're bringing 25 medical students up. It's become a very competitive thing. The first time we did it, we only had 22 students from the University of Manitoba that wanted to come. Last year, we had about 45 that wanted to come. This year, we had 65 applications to come on this weekend to Swan River. We only take 25. So of those 65, the best of the 25 have been picked, the ones that are really showing interest in rural, that kind of like the idea of maybe practicing in Swan River someday. And they will get on a bus at noon today and come on up here. So I'll have supper with them tonight, do some introductions and some welcomes. They're going off to a different place tonight to have a little bit of a, I guess the best way to describe it is a couple hours with a doctor to find out what it's really like. So they're going to spend some time with one of the doctors here to just hear about what's Swan River like. What do they get to do here? How much money do they make? What are the patients like? Do they like it here? Tomorrow they're over at the hospital doing suturing and biopsies and all sorts of fun learning stuff. And then we're having some time at the high school tomorrow, having lunch. And then we're doing a town tour, going to see a bunch of the facilities, ending up at Thunder Hill. So we see that as well, see what those trails are like, see the skiing and such, have some food with them. And then on Sunday, a little bit of stuff, then they're off back to Winnipeg. So it's pretty cool. These are Medical 1 and Medical 2 students. So when you first start med school, you're an M1 and an M2. So these are the first or second year students that are becoming doctors. So they're not, you know, the word doctor isn't attached to them necessarily yet. They're still just regular people, I guess. But they also haven't decided where they're going to go and practice. So they have all of those decisions ahead of them, which is why we kind of like bringing them out at this age, because they don't have a plan already. We certainly, like a few weeks ago, we went to see Resident 1 and Resident 2 from the program. So a Resident 2 is basically just a few months from being a doctor on their own, right? They're already going and seeing and doing kind of in that final stage. And unfortunately, many of them have already decided where they're going to live. They may have bought a house already. And we certainly make the pitch. They should come here. But the better place to make the pitch is in the ones that haven't committed to anything yet.
1: That makes sense.
0: We've certainly had some success of that. We've been doing it 3 years. So the students we saw in the first year still aren't doctors. But some of them are talking about coming here. And we're going to keep on with this and show them the community. Because I think everybody kind of knows, unless you're like some crazy, weird, outgoing person, most people aren't. Going someplace the first time is hard. You know, if it's a new store or a new place or a new city, you're never quite sure. You're not, you know, knowing what to expect. You maybe get a little nervous. So getting them to Swan River to see it as a group and talk about it makes it so it's a lot more likely they come back. We also give them all Explorer passes. So those are the program where they can come back for another weekend on their own and just, you know, bring their family and see what it's like here. So, yeah, it's been successful. We're certainly spending money on it. A weekend like this will cost us $20,000 at least to bring these 25 doctors up. But I think it's a good investment.
1: I think it is, too.
0: Yeah.
1: We need the doctors. We can't just sit around and do nothing.
0: No, it's been really good.
1: Yeah.
0: Election.
1: Oh.
0: Certainly drama in that the last few days.
1: What, local election?
0: Oh, gosh,
2: That's what I want to hear about.
1: Oh, there you go.
0: Of course.
1: What have you heard?
2: I haven't heard anything. That's why I'm waiting to hear it.
0: Oh. Well, Bill's Interesting Things has been interesting. There hasn't been so much name-calling in a while.
1: Who's calling who? Can we say who's saying?
0: Oh, well, there's all sorts of people calling me names.
1: Oh, well.
0: At least they have opinions, I guess.
1: Yeah.
0: So I'm not scared to share them either.
1: Well, they're calling you names.
0: Oh, yeah.
1: But they didn't try and run against you.
0: No.
1: That doesn't make sense.
0: Well, it's easier to just call names, isn't it? Because, imagine if you ran against me and won, and then actually had to do the job, instead of just sit at home on your keyboard and say, oh, you could do a better job.
1: See,
0: imagine huffing to actually do it.
1: Because I've, trying to use my experience here when I'm talking to Madison in the morning, because we're here like for 3.5 hours, and I always tell her that. It says, I don't like to complain about things unless I'm willing to do it.
0: Right.
1: And usually that's the way it should be, right? If you're going to complain, then do something.
0: Right.
1: So if you don't like Bill, you should have ran against him.
0: Well, and be willing to do everything
1: I do. And do the job, yeah.
0: Because, which is put in 4 and 5 hours a day.
1: Yeah.
0: And always be available, answer the phone 24/7, and be the guy that has to take the crap from everyone.
1: Yeah.
0: If you're willing to do that better than I can, absolutely.
1: Because that's probably, the way most jobs are. Like, you do hear the odd time the good stuff, but usually you hear the crap.
0: Mm-hmm. Lots of interesting spin. The town of Swan River hasn't had an election for a while. Four years ago. Yeah. Everyone was acclaimed.
1: Mm-hmm.
0: So this year, the council's acclaimed, but the mayor isn't. So Ainsley's not on the radio because she's running for mayor.
1: Yes.
0: And so she's running against the current mayor. And it's just getting more and more interesting to watch. I don't know if the word desperation kind of describes the one side there.
2: Yeah, I think it does.
0: It's so cool because you watch Ainsley, and she's like calm.
1: Yeah.
0: She comes in. She was here yesterday.
1: Yeah.
0: She still comes to visit us. She just can't talk on the radio.
1: Uh-huh.
0: And she'll... She will be here at some point because she can buy some ads.
1: Yeah.
0: But she's just kind of like carrying on. And she's like, here's the things that are important to me. She's got a big thing organized on the 10th of October where you can actually go and spend some time with her in the afternoon, just have coffee and talk to her and say, what do you think about this? What do you want to do about this? What's your plan for that?
1: Mm-hmm.
0: I know she's putting together an entire platform that kind of lays out, here's where I want to take the town. Here's things that are important to me. Here's things I want to change. Here's things I can make better. Which is kind of cool to see. And she's the only one doing that in that race.
2: I've noticed.
0: Which is crazy because the other side is like, but I'm from here.
1: Well,
0: you should vote for me. And it's like, and some of the stuff, like there are people commenting on my Facebook page that have never commented in their life. And they show up out of the blue to say, Lance Jacobson's the best. I'm like, how'd that happen? Because that's not organic.
1: Mm.
0: You can tell there's a whole bunch of people like, you have to go comment on this right now. Lance, for his part, is, honest is sometimes a struggle, I think. It just seems, I've caught him lying to my face before. So, I have every right to say that he doesn't always tell the truth, because I have caught him in those lies. We saw on Monday night that go-round in public of him calling me fat, which I thought was just...
1: Weird.
0: Childish? Yes. Childish comes to mind.
1: There you go.
0: And so if you guys don't know the context of that, we were at this it's a meal and a meeting. It's the G8 where all the municipalities get together, and he was the host. And someone dropped a spoon. It wasn't me that dropped a spoon. We were having the meal part. So I was carrying food back from the buffet. Spoon gets dropped. He's up at the microphone, and he says, oh, someone's dropped cutlery. Oh, they've dropped a spoon. Oh, there's a saying about that. It's something about carrying a child. And then he goes on. He should have just stopped there.
1: Yeah.
0: But it gives you a picture of what's going on in the brain, right? And how upset and mad he is. Well, he says, Councillor Bierick, he certainly looks like he's carrying a child. And Reeve Gate, oh, does he ever look like he's carrying a child, too? Which is a reference to our size. And we're not small people. But it's simply, absolutely inappropriate.
1: Well, since we're talking inappropriate, I'll say something. Has he looked in the mirror? Like a side view? Because he's not necessarily like...
0: Any different?
1: No. I would think... I don't know. Like, I would think if you're picking on somebody, it would be like, hey, these girls are really fat. Look at me. I'm not. It's like, you you got a tummy there too, boy.
0: It just,
1: I'm just saying.
0: To me, it's a picture of what's going on behind the scenes, right? Like the conversations that are happening in private amongst the people that are trying to help him win the election. There must be a whole lot of trash talk going on. Yeah. And when you have a bunch of trash talk going on, I think that's a sign you have a problem. Hmm. Because that's not going on the other side. You know, I can guarantee you that Ainsley isn't spending her time picking on how Lance looks.
1: Yeah.
0: She doesn't care about Lance.
1: No.
0: She simply doesn't care. He's not important to her. What's important to her is running the town better. Mm-hmm. And so she has a list of things we can do better. Here's how we can make things better.
1: Why? You know, because I've lived here now, I don't know, 38 years, 40 years.
0: Oh, you're not from here either, are you?
1: Not originally, but I've lived here longer than I've not lived here.
0: Yep.
1: Right? I remember when we first moved here and just talking to people that grew up here. And I'm thinking, I can't give you specifics because it's so long ago, but it just was like, you've never been out, have you?
0: No.
1: So sometimes, like, if they're complaining she's not originally from Bowles, she's lived here a while already. That cat isn't necessarily a bad thing.
2: Outside perspective.
1: That's what I'm thinking. You know?
0: It makes a big difference.
1: Because sometimes you think, oh, it's always been like this. That doesn't mean it's the best.
0: When the kids were young, we lived in Ipoh. We lived in Gimli.
1: Yeah.
0: We spent a lot of time in Winkler. We've been a lot of places other than here. And you know, we always had a house here, but we had a house in another place too. And you go there for a week or two at a time, come back for a couple of days, go again. And I think I do my job as Reeve way better because of that. I think if I had only ever been here, I would not have that perspective of how things can be other places and how much better they can be and what we could do, what could change. So I totally agree that having experience from someplace else is actually really, really important in that job. Not that you're here to change Swan River into wherever else, but just know, hey, this is how they do it here. This is how it works there. Here's this. And even just knowing those people, I could call so-and-so that I used to know and see what they do there. It's mm-hmm. just so valuable.
2: Well, you see what works and what doesn't.
0: Mm-hmm.
1: Yeah. So. And, you know, talking to different people. I don't know, how long have I been doing the show now with Ainsley? Is it a couple of years?
2: Must be.
1: I don't know. Getting to know her a little bit, this is just me from what I think I know of her. I don't think she's trying to be mayor to be better than anybody or to say, hey, I am mayor. I think she's doing it because she likes the town. She wants it to be better. This is some things that, like, we'll find out what her platform is later on. But you know what I mean? Like, yeah, she's not doing it to be somebody.
0: No. She's releasing her platform in a couple of days.
1: You know what I mean?
0: I'll get to see what she does.
1: I don't think she's doing this to, you know, to have the prestige of being mayor. She just wants things better. And she thinks she can help, and I think she can.
0: I don't know. I don't want to put words in her mouth.
1: No, I'm saying the same.
0: You know, the other side is spending a lot of time saying, Ainsley isn't even running for mayor. Bill's running for mayor. He just tells her what to do all the time. She does anything he says.
1: You can't.
0: You can't tell Ainsley what to do.
1: No offense, and I mean that in a nice way.
0: Yeah, she's not.
1: She's not a pushover or no.
0: When she ran for council, we had talked about it a couple times because I said, hey, there's a by-election coming up, blah, blah, blah. They should find someone new for council. She's like, oh, yeah, they really should. And then one day she calls me and she says, so guess who the new councillor is? And I said, I don't know who. Me, she says. I'm like, what are you talking about? Oh, she says I went and got the nomination papers and I got them all filled out and I took them in and I was the only one, so I was acclaimed as councillor. Huh. And that is the first time I knew she was running for that council job. Because she hadn't come.
1: No.
0: She didn't say, should I run? I didn't tell her to run. She surprised me by calling me and saying, hey, I'm the new councillor. And I'm like, huh?
1: She's her own person.
0: She is her own person.
1: Yeah.
0: And I suspect as mayor she'll be the same. I do know, like, I've talked to her. And I've aired my grievances with the town. And I know that I think 4 years from now, her goal is being able to look back and say the town is better. And hopefully in a bunch of ways. And one of them is, it's people get so mad when I talk about this, but if we don't talk about it, we don't make the problem better. A lot of people don't feel safe in Swan River anymore.
2: Absolutely.
0: They don't feel safe going to the grocery store. They don't feel safe going shopping. There's people that don't feel safe walking across a parking lot or walking a block in the downtown.
2: And why should they?
0: And it was heartbreaking for me. So my youngest started high school this year. And it's his first year over at the regional school. And he's doing good, enjoying it. And his older brother said to him, you don't walk alone in Swan River.
1: No.
0: And for the older brother to say to the younger one, listen, you don't walk alone in Swan River, that just so incredibly heartbreaking to me that that is, you know, of all the advice to give for, hey, it's the high school, you get to go and you're going to have all this fun and do these courses and you've got the cafeteria, you know, it's, we're not from Swan River, right? We drive in every day. And so this is the first time the youngest one has been able to go for lunch to someplace that, you know, McDonald's or Tim's or go to the cafeteria, right? He's used to bringing a bag lunch. It's a big deal to him to get to do all these things. And the advice isn't, hey, try here, do this or do that. It's don't walk alone. And we need to change that. And we've had 16 years now of the current leadership, and it's gotten worse for 16 years. And if nothing else changes about this town in 4 years of Ainslie being mayor, if people can actually go to the grocery store and not be afraid they're going to be robbed when they come out of the grocery store.
1: Because it's happened.
0: It's happened.
1: Yeah.
0: And there's people who are scared of it. I go to the grocery store. I go myself because I figure, whatever. Mm-hmm. As the mayor says, there's a lot of me. So, but I've had people at the grocery store stop and ask me, could you just wait a few minutes? Because I'm almost done and I'd like somebody to walk me out.
1: Yeah.
0: And that is just, it is so hard to take that we think that's okay. Our current leadership doesn't mind that.
1: And that's not at night. That's daytime.
0: That's at 4 o'clock in the afternoon. Mm-hmm. People are scared to walk out of a grocery store. That has to change. And it has to change in a very big way. And I'm not blaming Lance because I don't think he feels it. I don't think when Lance goes to the grocery store, he's scared to walk out at 4 o'clock. Mm. And I'm not either.
1: Yeah, but.
0: But imagine what we could do if we had some people on council that understood that fear, that knew what it's like to walk out at 4 o'clock. And whatever you think, it's got to get fixed because we can't carry on having a town with half or more of the people scared to be in it. You know, and it's even here, we live in a fortress now in this building.
1: Yeah.
0: Because we have to.
1: Yeah.
0: We don't like living in a fortress, but we have to because it's not safe to not.
1: Well, and there's actually businesses in town you have to be buzzed in.
0: Yep, lots of them.
1: And they're just normal businesses.
0: Yeah.
1: You know what I mean? They're not some special high security whatever. It's like, oh, I just want to shop. Oh, they're going to buzz you in.
0: Mm-hmm.
1: The door is locked.
0: Yeah.
1: It's like, just crazy. Really?
0: Yeah. This week, there was an explosion over shared services. Between the town of Swan River and Swan Valley West. Because as much as Ainslie campaigns on things will get better, here's the things I want to do, the other side's campaigning on fear and moaning and everybody needs to hate Bill.
1: Mm.
0: Because there's no shot to take at Ainslie, so you have to take the shot at me instead. No. So there's a big thing in the newspaper about how, essentially, I'm miserable and the town is not got a shared services agreement in 4 years with me. And it basically paints the picture that Lance is the only one that could possibly force me to have shared services. So I tried to address that online, and some people got the point and some didn't. That's not entirely true. There's a lot of what he said that isn't entirely true. And I'm not going to say he's out and out lying, but he's certainly not telling the rest of the story. So I tried to lay that out a bit, and I'll do the very quick version of it here. Then we have to move on to something much more important. But Lance, you know, he's in those shared services negotiations. Him and I sit across from each other at the negotiating table, and we've tried very hard to leave what happens at the negotiating table there, but he brings it up, and so we have to talk about it. So before I was Reeve, and for a long time before, there was a problem with the town of Swan River and Swan Valley West, even when it was the arm of Swan River. And the problem was that Swan River and the arm of Swan River used to jointly own a fire department 20, 30 years ago. And they owned the fire department together. They paid for it together. Everything was fine. And there was always a fire protection. And for whatever reason, someone really stupid at Swan Valley West sold their half of the fire department to the town because they didn't want to own the fire department anymore because it would be cheaper to not own it. So the town then owned the entire fire department.
1: Oh.
0: That was the dumbest thing anyone ever did because you should own part of the fire department that comes to save your house. It's kind of a big deal. So as time went on, the town started wanting money for other things, and the pool was certainly one of those things. The pool cost 3 or 4 times more than it was supposed to build. It was over budget so badly. And the operating costs are a staggering on that pool, way more than it should be. And so they eventually said to Swan Valley West that you'll have to pay for part of what we lose on the pool every year. And at first it was $100,000 a year. And when Swan Valley West didn't want to pay that, they said, if you don't pay, we won't fight fires in your municipality anymore. We'll tell our fire trucks to stay home. And that was pretty dirty. And
1: yeah,
0: that was while Lance was in leadership there. So the fire department wasn't happy because all those guys want to do is fight fires and save lives.
1: Yeah.
0: They want to get there as fast as they can. They want to put the fire out. They want people to be okay. They want to, that's their goal. They don't give a crap about local politicians. All they want, get in the truck as fast as they can, get to the fire as fast as they can, put it out and save somebody. That's it. That's the only thing they care about. So it came to pass that there was a time that they were told they couldn't go to Swan Valley West. You want to see upset firefighters, you tell them they can't go save someone's life.
1: And, you know, a lot of these people that they might be saving too, not, well, it doesn't really matter, but they could even be friends.
0: Yep.
1: Could be family.
0: Absolutely.
1: That live out of town.
0: Yep. And so,
1: how could you say no?
0: It got so that Swan Valley West was paying $400,000 a year, roughly, to the town for things the town said they had to pay for, or else there'd be no fire protection. So before I was reeved, the decision was made to build a second fire department a mile away from the first fire department, which is the dumbest thing I've ever seen. But the relationship had deteriorated so badly by that point that the only solution Swan Valley West saw was to build their own fire department so the town couldn't threaten them anymore. It was a big issue last campaign because I saw it as stupid and a waste and said there has to be a way to work this out with the town. I won the election on that promise that we would work it out, and we did. So we both gave up the fire departments. Swan Valley West's new fire department and the town's fire department were both given up. All of that was donated to a thing called Swan Valley Fire Board. They now run the fire department. Yes, we pay the bills, but the fire board looks after it. No politician can use firefighting as leverage on each other anymore. And that is how it must always remain, because we should never say, if you don't give me money for an indoor pool, we're going to let your house burn down and we'll just stand and watch it. It's not okay. So we fixed that.
1: Yeah, good.
0: Obviously, the point of fixing that was that we could then have a real discussion about if we paid for the pool or not. By then, we were paying $150,000 a year towards the pool, which is a lot of money. So we had this agreement called a shared services agreement. Under the agreement, we could give 90 days notice at any time to end the agreement. So we did. We sent over a letter saying we're ending the agreement in 90 days, but we want a new agreement. There's just some things in here we don't like. We are perfectly willing to negotiate a new agreement, and we would like the new agreement negotiated before the end of the 90 days, so there's no gap. We just go from it being this way to this new agreement and carry on.
1: Sounds easy.
0: It sounded easy.
1: 90 days, right?
0: Yep.
1: Wow.
0: We waited 60 days before the town was willing to meet with us. So two-thirds of the time to negotiate the new agreement, they didn't bother to have a meeting. So we had a meeting with 30 days left, and they weren't happy. I have never seen Lance so red in my life. He was pissed in that meeting because he couldn't threaten us with the fire department anymore. And so every time it was, well, you have to pay or else what? Well, there was no more fire department to use as a threat. And so real negotiations had to happen instead of just threatening to let houses burn down. So it didn't go well. Partway through the meeting, we were told, and there's three of us there from Swan Valley West, that Benito's dying anyway. You should just give up on it.
1: What?
0: Close the rink, close the curling rink, close the community hall, because it's going to die eventually anyway. And just give that money to Swan River so we can build a new rink in Swan River.
2: That's insane.
0: Yes. Yeah. You want to see mad people from Swan Valley West? Some of my guys could barely speak. They were so upset. And so we explained that it is inappropriate for the town of Swan River and Lance and his crew to tell Benito to give up its rink, to give up its curling rink, to give up its community hall, so that Swan River can have a new rink that we pay for. And like they said, well, it's not far from Benito to Swan River. They can just drive in and use the new one. Because Benito's dying.
1: Wow.
0: So it did motivate us. But it also made negotiations tougher. By the end of the night, we agreed that we were willing to pay for things like the landfill, the handy van, the things that are like hard services.
1: Yeah.
0: But we weren't convinced to pay for the pool anymore. So we said, we want to make this landfill thing. Like, we own the landfill, right?
1: Yeah.
0: It's in Swan Valley West. It's our landfill. Except the agreement is the town runs it. And the town charges whatever they want for it. And we just have to pay the bill.
1: Yeah.
0: So we said, we don't want that anymore. We want to help you run it. We have a landfill. We know how.
1: Yeah,
0: we want equal representation in how the landfill is run. We'll pay the bill if we get some say in how it's run. Same thing with everything else. We'll pay the bill for handy van. but we want some say in how the handy vans run.
1: That's fair.
0: Because the town council shouldn't make all the decisions by themselves and we just pay the bill. We want to be at the table and have the same discussions. Put one of us on the committee so we can express our views. We'll talk about paying for the pool, but only if we have input on how the pool works. Because there's some things with the pool that aren't so great.
1: Mm.
0: So
1: some things? I had somebody come up to me the other day, but that's for another day to talk about.
0: We have maintained the entire time along. Give us some information on how these things work so that we can properly say this is what we think is fair to pay for. And we want some input on how they run. It's been 3 years now, and they haven't provided the information. One of the things we asked was if we don't pay, what happens? Because Minnetonka Bozeman doesn't pay. Mountain doesn't pay. The other neighbors around Swan River don't pay anything. We've always paid, but they don't. Well, if you go to the pool, they all pay the same amount of money. So we said, what are you going to do about that? What's the options? It went on for years. Massive fight. One of the issues was we kept wanting to meet again. No meeting. And that went on for over a year of wanting to meet again. And finally one day I nailed Lance down and said, what is the issue that we can't have a meeting? Well, he says, you've never officially asked for one. I said, what are you talking about? I'm like 20 times.
1: Yeah.
0: I've been to the office. I've booked a meeting at the office. And said, yeah, we need to meet on this. Can we meet? And they said, yeah, we will. How do you possibly say we've never asked? Well, he says, you didn't write a letter to us asking specifically in writing, so it doesn't count.
1: Well, did he tell you that at the start?
0: No.
1: You know, you would think, okay, you want a meeting? Can you write us a letter?
0: Anyone that's ever had to deal with the town of Swan River on anything in the last 16 years that he's been there knows the response you get. Swan Valley West is a different place. We look for reasons to say yes. The town of Swan River looks for reasons to say no.
1: Hmm.
0: And all the spin you're seeing from them now of how it's somehow my fault that Lance isn't a good mayor, I don't think that's the issue.
1: Wow.
0: So, anyway, it'll be interesting to see the spin as it continues.
1: Mm-hmm.
0: And interesting to see, you know, where it goes. We're talking Swan River, but this is the reality for any place that's having an election. Elect the people that don't waste all their time taking shots at somebody else and instead tell you what they're going to do better.
1: Yeah.
0: You know, when they say, this is the plan, here's where we're going to go, this is what's going to get better, those are the people you should be looking at. Not the ones that are saying, but it's his fault, I'm a bad mayor. Because no one cares.
1: Or somebody's looks pregnant.
0: Yeah. There's people texting me that missed half of that story, so they're wanting the context of it again. So it was Monday night at the G8 meeting. Lance Jacobson, the mayor of Swan River, was the chair of the meeting, so he's the one that was on the microphone. Someone dropped a spoon. And so he started into this convoluted story about how when you drop a spoon, it means someone's carrying a child. And I think he was trying to be funny at that point, and he should have stopped at that point, but he couldn't stop himself because he's pissed. Like, we all know he's mad at me. This is not a surprise, right?
1: Mm-hmm.
0: Because I sit here saying you shouldn't elect him for mayor, and I have some good reasons why you shouldn't.
1: Mm-hmm.
0: So he's mad, and I get it. So he goes on to say that, well, it was both Brian Burek and me.
1: Yeah, why is he picking on Brian, too?
0: Yeah, and I'm paraphrasing here, but we're so fat we look like we're pregnant.
1: Mm.
0: He used different words, and we said the exact words earlier on, but that's what happened. And it's just absolutely wholly inappropriate because, you know, for someone that sells himself, there's a big thing in the newspaper about how he's the only one you can trust to have good relationships with other people. Well, people that stand up and say other people look pregnant probably aren't very good at relationships, are they? Anyway, we need to move on, because today is a very special day, but it's a very sad day.
1: It's a sad day.
0: It's a very sad day.
1: You're talking Clan William?
0: I am. So, we are a pretty tight family in radio, and, you know, we don't forget, but sometimes we take for granted how many people listen to the radio in the morning. And it always amazes me. The other day I was in Morden and somebody came up to me there and said they listened to the morning show and heard me talking. And I thought, holy crap, we just forget sometimes how far and wide, you know, several provinces hear us, that people listen online. And those of us that are on the radio and part of that family, this is what we do. And so it's so natural to us. And a few years ago, we met someone new. And they became part of the radio family, really, right? And you can tell, right? Because you all hear us talk about these people. There's the ones that are on the radio, and then there's the rest of the cast, right? Mm-hmm. And we have Maxine from Clan William.
1: Well, because sometimes they'll say, and the temperature in Clan William, I was like, why would we mention Clan William? Well, sometimes they'll throw it in there just because I know she's listening, and lots of others there too.
0: Much the same as, you know, there's people all over that we talk about.
1: French Colette?
0: French Colette is one of them, right? We've talked about her for a while. But there's these characters that show up on the morning show, and that is...
1: We've got Bob in town. Who's Bob? Well, I'm not going to say the rest of it, but yeah, she's listening.
0: Mm-hmm. Maxine became very special to us because not only did she get to be a character on the show, she actually came and did the show.
1: Yeah.
0: She's come up here, and she's hosted the morning show.
1: Do you remember
0: us.
1: How that happened? We were giving away something from one of the local businesses, and she called in, and they're like, well, you're how many hours away? She says, oh, she will come and get it.
0: Yeah.
1: Okay, well, then let's have you on the show, too. And we, you know, became friends, and we've both been down there to her place.
0: And, we've talked about her so many times. She's been on here. But yeah, we have both been there. She's been part of the radio family. Mm-hmm. And it's not just Maxine, it's also her store.
1: Yeah.
0: Which is the Clan William General Store, right? Mm-hmm. And we've talked, you know, you've all heard the stories about what a neat place it is and how the post office boxes aren't in order. So, like, when you go to pick up your mail there, it's not box 1, 2, 3, 4, 5. It's box 18, box 2, box 57. And you have to know where the box number is.
1: Yeah, you have to know where your box is.
0: Yes, because they're not in order.
1: And when the post office puts the stuff in, you have to know, too, because it's not in order.
0: Yep. And for many years, there's been Coffee Row there. You know, the guys come in and have coffee in the morning.
1: I've had coffee with those guys, actually. Mm-hmm. Yeah.
0: They've got, I think they still have some of those cups left, you know. Mm-hmm. Clyde Williams listening to CJ97 on Epoa station. I remember the first time I ever went down there, I didn't tell Maxine I was coming.
1: Oh.
0: And I'd actually been there a few times before, but my travel schedule usually didn't get me there when it was open. So I remember being there once, like, it was probably almost 1 a.m. And I was in downtown Clan William at 1 a.m. because I was traveling through and I wanted to go see the store. And I knew she'd be asleep, and I got that. So I wrote her a note, and I taped the note to her door. Hey, Maxine, I was here, blah, blah, blah, place looks good, and stuck it on the door. But eventually I went back when she was open, and I didn't say who I was. I just walked in, and I said, I'm looking for Maxine. Well, holy crap, the reaction I got, because she didn't know it was me either. She thought I was a health inspector.
1: Uh-oh.
0: And so there's these people sitting around there, the guys having coffee, and they're not really saying who she is, and she's not really admitting who she is. I'm like, well, I'm just looking for Maxine. And it's like, well, who? Who are you? What are you? Eventually she found it was me. We had a great visit, and I got to see the store, the whole tour, and have coffee and such. It was wonderful.
1: Yeah.
0: And it's been a part of our lives for many years. Yeah. To talk about Clan William, and anytime we get there to go see it, and that's what makes today so sad.
1: You know, when I was there the last time, she gave me the tour of the town and brought me to places, and this is Mark from the radio, and how many places? Like, it's a small town. It's a small community. What is it, like 78 people or something?
0: Yeah, not very many.
1: No. Enough?
0: Yeah. Today is the last day of the Clan William General Store. Maxine's been trying to sell it for a while. No one stepped up to buy it, which is unfortunate. And so today is the day she's closing the store at the end of the day, which is just heartbreaking to us. And we're not from Clan William. I can only imagine it's worse for people in Clan William because it's been a part of their lives for so long, too, even before Maxine. But certainly with Maxine there, it has been an institution of, you know, where you get the gossip and where you know what's going on and where there's always someone friendly there to meet you and make sure you have some coffee. Today is the final day of that. She is hosting an open house today. So if you are anywhere near Clan William, and I wanted to go, but unfortunately I have these doctors coming, you can drop in. And, you know, come and be part of it. She'll give you the tour. She'll talk to you. And then after today, that's kind of it. There's no more Clan William General Store. And Maxine will be off, I guess, in retirement more than anything.
1: Yeah.
0: Which is just, I don't know, it's sad.
1: It is, but...
0: I know she's looking forward to doing something different, and I don't blame her at all for that. And she did give it a good shot, see if someone else would buy the store, and it just didn't work out. But it's sad for us, and I think sad for everybody, even if you've never been to Clan William. So many of you know the place exists, you know who's there, you know what goes on there, and I'm sure it feels like you're losing a little bit of that magical story, too.
1: Yeah.
0: So, Maxine, we certainly wish you well. We hope everything goes well for you in your life. We have enjoyed immensely knowing that we're on your radio at your store every day, and that you all have coffee and talk and gossip and have been part of our lives for so long, too, because it's been special to us. We didn't pick you to be important because we just randomly picked somebody. She was yeah. a good person to have part of the crew and talk about and know what was going on.
1: Mm-hmm. Well, and we're still going to be in contact with her. She has our numbers. And
0: I know, but it's just...
1: Know, it's one of the, you know, the B-channel people.
0: I hate when things end.
1: Yeah. Well, she'll still be around, though, but...
0: I know.
1: Yeah, it's just... tough for smaller towns.
0: Maxine got to pick the song today. So she picked a song, which I think is pretty appropriate for what she's been doing the last few years at the Klein William General Store and probably everything she's done before that, because I don't imagine Maxine got to be such a character just when she showed up at the store. I suspect she's been a character for a lot longer than that. But Maxine, we have enjoyed being part of that the few times we got to be there. I know everybody else in the store that's ever been there for coffee and all the families that you've touched there have enjoyed it too, and we're all sad to see that end. The song she picked, I've Had the Time of My Life.

0: 8:38 in Manitoba, 7:38 in Saskatchewan. Mark, Bill, and Madison on this sing-along Friday.
1: Yeah, it's Friday the 2nd, is it?
0: October 2nd, yeah.
1: That's hard to believe. I don't know. This whole summer's kind of gone too quick.
0: Be interesting to see what happens with winter now with the super El Nino.
1: Well, I don't know if you heard, we were talking a little bit about, you know, some prices probably going to go up on food because certain things, was it sugar and coffee and
2: chocolate?
1: Yeah, it may take a little while for some of that stuff, but not looking forward to that. Already prices are up. Although I see fuel's kind of going down a little bit. I don't know, have you gassed up lately?
0: Still almost 10 cents from where it kind of peaked out there.
1: Well, I was thinking, though, with, like, for Manitoba, we've had a little tax credit on the gas right now.
0: Well,
1: not really a credit.
0: It's a federal credit.
1: Yeah. So I can just imagine when that goes back up.
0: I got extended for a little while again, though, so we'll see.
1: Yeah.
0: It's interesting to just watch the whole everything. They announced that pipeline thing for Alberta, BC.
1: Oh, yeah.
0: Doesn't mean a pipeline's being built. It means they're going to make it easier to build one, which if we'd done that 10 years ago, oh, imagine how wonderful it could have been.
1: I don't know why we become so reliant on other stuff and can't get along as provinces, like between the two provinces.
0: And well, so much of it's been the federal government. Like, we have so many rules. We're looking at a little bit of why diesel prices are so high, right? And so you've got to remember that there's a lot of things going on with diesel. It's not just the price of oil. There's all the clean energy regulations that are subject to diesel now. And so, like, it's costing so much more to make it because they have to do different things to it and take things out and put different things in. It's not the diesel fuel you're using 10, 15 years ago.
1: No.
0: It's got all of these rules attached to it by the federal government, which is driving the price up insanely high. Diesel would be well cheaper if it wasn't for industrial carbon tax, which is still a thing. Because I will give it to Mark Carney. I don't particularly like the Liberal Party, but he is a master at smoke and mirrors, way better than Justin Trudeau ever was. And so he has every person in Canada believing there's no more carbon tax.
1: Oh.
0: Well, it's simply untrue. There's no more consumer carbon tax that you pay directly to the government, but the industrial carbon tax is still there. Mm-hmm. And it's still going up and still getting higher and still causing things like diesel fuel to explode in price because of all the regulations, all the taxes, all of that. It's just driving inflation up and up and up. But he actually has you believing he killed off the carbon tax. It's amazing.
1: Yeah. Well, smoke and mirrors, I guess.
0: Yep. Lots of that.
1: Yeah.
0: I did post a photo just now of the Clan William General Store. It's from a few years ago. It's in the winter. I didn't have a summer photo. But photo of Maxine, too, if you've ever met her.
1: Okay.
0: So you can see. The Clan William General Store celebrated 100th anniversary, December 10th, 2021.
1: Wow.
0: So it's 100 and almost 5 years old today.
1: Well, that's why there's character when you go in the building.
0: Absolutely.
1: Yeah, it's not you know, new, just what would you call that?
0: Yep.
1: Your basic, boring, square building.
0: Mm-hmm. Yeah. Maxine, by the way, I was reading the article here to remind me. She's from Brandon, and then ended up in Clan William.
1: I think now they think she's from Clan William.
0: Well, I think so. She's been there long enough. She's from Clan William. Yeah. They've got some pictures. I'm looking at the Brandon Sun article, and there's some photos of her. And it is so Maxine how she's like, are you eating that? You better eat that. It's good, you know.
1: Yeah.
0: Oh, yeah.
1: Don't you look like you're going to cry.
0: Well, you were the one that was tearing up there before.
1: Well, I was. Do you need a hug?
0: I'm good without a hug, thanks.
1: Oh, okay.
0: Hug-free day as always.
1: You were talking about the doctors earlier. I was wondering, did you mention that little fact here, too? Like, if they moved to town and, you know, they were having a bad day, they could always ask for a hug. Like, from me.
0: I don't think they're particularly interested.
1: Did you mention them that, like, Madison and I are in the mornings, too?
0: No.
1: What?
0: I guess I'm just failing at everything here. No. I'll try harder. Maybe I'll put in my speech tonight for the doctors so you can hear Mark and Madison on the radio.

0: hold in my hands, Adam T. Elvis concert tickets.
1: Nice.
0: Crazy thing. Lots of people have been and bought these already, but let's make sure you know what this concert is and how it works so you fully enjoy it. October 17th, Benito Recreation Center, you know that hall we didn't close?
1: Mm-hmm.
0: Adam is coming to be live in concert. Now, you hear him Saturday nights on the station. Yeah. He does the Classic Country and Oldies show. He does Polk Hour. He also does Sunday Morning Gospel show. But what Adam really does is he's an Elvis tribute artist.
1: Yes.
0: And he's one of the best ones around. He's within the top two. I would say he's number one. He doesn't always agree he's number one, but he is very, very good as an Elvis tribute artist. Amazingly good.
1: Doing it for years.
0: Yes. Since he met his wife doing it.
1: Yeah.
0: Him and Marcia, he met her at an Elvis something festival thing where he was singing and she was in the audience and
1: he must have wooed her.
0: Oh, he must have. Yeah. But he's been at it that long. And so she, too, obviously likes that sort of stuff. And she married herself an Elvis impression artist.
1: Yeah. Well, and she's sings along with him.
0: She does. Yeah. Some of their shows they have, she sings, too. So he will be here. He's supposed to be here for Canada Day, but obviously this flooding and stuff canceled that. So he's coming on the 17th of October. It's in Benito, and he sings about 7:30 or so.
1: Yeah.
0: But there's some other stuff going on. So the tickets are $20 to go. The doors open at 6 o'clock for food. Your ticket includes the food. The food is the ticket price. Yeah. So you're paying $20 for the ticket. It's a French fry bar. So what that is like a French fry buffet, maybe would be another word for it. There will be hot, fresh French fries. Mike is going to cook those up from the Benito Rec Board. And as many French fries as he can cook, as fast as he can cook them. And we're going to have a table full of different toppings set up. So there'll be the stuff you expect. Yes, there'll be ketchup. And if all you want is French fries with ketchup, have at it. But there'll be other things, too. There'll be gravy. There'll be cheese curds so you can make poutine. There'll be other kinds of cheese, I'm sure. I know there's bacon bits. There's crispy onions. There's a variety of toppings. So you can make those French fries as you want them to be.

0: show up in Benito. That is the same night we are giving away a goat.
1: Or, is that what they make?
0: That's what I say there. Couldn't keep going. The goat raffle. Tickets are available right now. They're available right until the draw. So that night you can buy tickets to $3 for a ticket, 5 tickets for $10. But the real deal is we buy 20 tickets. So you get 20 tickets or $20.
1: Yeah.
0: So buck a ticket. You put the name of whoever you think should get a goat on that ticket. If their name is drawn, we will take a goat to their house.
1: Like not a stuffed goat, not a toy goat, a real goat.
0: Yes, a goat.
1: Yes.
0: Taking a goat to their house. This is a classic thing that used to be done in Manitoba all the time. It hasn't been done for a few years, but we are giving away a real live goat to the person you want to win it. Now, if you're the type of person that really doesn't want a goat, and you think you're at risk of winning one, we also offer goat insurance. So the way that works, you pay $25 and it guarantees you will not win a goat. As you can imagine, all of the money is going someplace, and that is to the Benito Splash Park.
1: Yeah.
0: So the goat raffle, all of that, every penny you spend on that goes directly to the Splash Park in Benito because the goat was donated. We donated the advertising of the tickets. So they didn't pay for tickets. They didn't pay for ads. Yeah. All they're doing is collecting the money, basically, and everything else was donated. So every dollar you put into it goes to the goat. So if you don't like raffle tickets, you can just buy goat insurance, and $25 goes straight to the Splash Park. You know for sure you won't get a goat. I have been posting names of potential winners. I'm going to post some more as it gets closer because we've been going through all the tickets that are in so far and picking out some of the interesting names that have tickets on the goat. And so if you don't want to win it, spend your $25 and get the insurance.
1: Mm-hmm.
0: All that will happen that evening. The money from this Elvis concert isn't going to us either, as you can imagine, but it's going to help the haul out with their food.
1: Yeah. No, that's good.
0: Because they need lots of money to keep that place going, too, and make it better. So,
1: mm-hmm. Last time Adam was here, some friends of ours, well, she's not with us anymore, but she was one of them that he picked in the audience.
0: Oh, yes.
1: He went and sang to. I've got some pictures of her. I've got to show Madison one of these days. She had the time of her life there. She's a little embarrassed.
0: I bet.
1: But he was pretty classy the way he did it, mm-hmm. And he was singing to her, and wow.
0: He'll come down off stage and he'll have the, mm-hmm. What do you call that around his neck there?
1: It's a scarf of some type.
0: Scarf, yeah, some sort of Elvis scarf. And he comes down and he takes it off and he'll wrap it around someone and give them a little special singing.
1: But he did that to a few people.
0: It'll be a very, very good night. If you've never seen Adam live in concert before, he plays casinos in Winnipeg all the time. He goes to shows. He's all over the place doing this act. You get to see him in video. So that's coming up October 17th. Tickets in advance. There's no alcohol, by the way. It is not a big drunk fest. There will be lots of stuff to drink, but none of it will be alcoholic. So you'll have different juices and pop and whatever. But
1: it's a family thing.
0: It's a family thing. Yeah. It's meant for all ages. Kids can come. Adults can come. Whatever. We want to see people out. We don't want people thinking, I want to be someplace where people are drinking. There's no alcohol.
1: No.
0: Good job. There's lots of washrooms, though, with lots of french fries and lots of toppings, so it'll be a great night. Tickets are available here at 83 North, 135 Fifth Avenue North. It's one of her. Holly Kushnerik has them in Benito, too. So if you're from Benito, you can grab tickets from her. If there's any left, we'll sell them at the door, but there's only 300 spots in that hall. So we're selling them already. If you for sure want a spot in the hall, buy the ticket sooner rather than later. Whatever's left, we'll sell at the door. But once we run out of the 300, we kind of run out of space for people. So you take your risk if you wait until that night.
1: That's good. Yeah, you want to be safe. You can't just have it so jam-packed.
0: I know. Yeah. So it'll be a wonderful time. That's coming up the 17th of October. We certainly hope to see you there.
1: Yeah.

0: How are you at history?
1: Not good.
0: Oh, well, that's why we do this then. Back in the day, for October the 2nd, 76 years ago, way before Madison and my time, 1950, the first Peanuts comic strip featuring somebody called Charlie Brown and Snoopy appeared in 9 newspapers.
1: Wow.
0: It was under the name Lil Folks. Okay.
1: Hmm. Wow.
0: If you're car people, 67 years ago, 1959, Chevy debuted the Corvair. It was rear-engine compact.
1: Huh.
0: Ralph Nader wrote about it later on, complained that it would flip over or something. It was a death trap, he said.
1: Uh-oh.
0: Probably was, but that's before any kind of, you know...
1: Safety laws?
0: That's right. In fact, because of him, a lot of the safety laws came about. 67 years ago, 1959, The Twilight Zone. I can't believe it's that old. Debuted on CBS. You've probably seen some of those black and white copies of it. Created by host Rod Sterling. He's the guy that talks in there because he couldn't get anybody else to do it. He didn't want to do it.
1: I think that describes me right here.
0: Yeah, but, you know, he did it.
1: Not here because I want to. Here because I have to.
0: That's right. What else we got going on here? 55 years ago, 1971, Soul Train premiered in syndication.
1: I don't know what that is.
0: No, it was one of these kind of groovy dancing shows, I guess. 45 years ago, 1981, the Police released their fourth album, Ghosts in the Machine, featuring Every Little Thing She Does Is Magic.
1: Hmm.
0: Maybe we'll play that later on.
1: Yeah.
0: 44 years ago, 1982, Jack and Diane by John Cougar Mellencamp hit number one on the pop charts.
1: Wow.
0: 34 years ago, 1992, Mighty Ducks was released. You know what that is?
1: No.
0: Okay. Not a big deal. Do you know who O.J. Simpson is?
1: Heard the name, but yeah. I have no idea.
0: 1995, that's 31 years ago, trial jurors stunned the courtroom by reaching the verdict in an 8-month murder trial. They reached it in less than 4 hours. The decision was kept secret until the next day. I believe it was not guilty.
1: What else did he do besides potentially murder someone?
0: Yeah, his wife. And her boyfriend, I think, wasn't it?
1: Is that just what he's known for, or was there something else?
0: He was, didn't he do football or something like that?
1: I have no idea.
0: He was in some of the Naked Gun movies.
1: Hmm.
0: Yeah. 15 years ago, 2011, Homeland premiered. 8 seasons, and 9 years ago, 2017, Tom Petty died in an accidental overdose. He was 66 years old. I guess the thing would be don't do drugs.
1: Yeah.
0: Because that's never good. Birthdays today, if you're having a birthday, let me see, who do you got here? Paul Tuttle, Jr., 52
1: know.
0: Years old. American Chopper was the show that they did. Kelly Ripa? Live with Kelly and Ryan. It's a morning show kind of thing. 56 years old today. Freddie Jackson is 70. Biggest hit in 1985, You Are My Lady. Had that at my wedding.
1: Hmm.
0: The wow. song. Yeah. What else we got here? Sting from The Police, 75. What else we got going on here? Groucho Marx, when I had a birthday today, died in 1977. Bud Abbott from Abbott and Costello died in 1974. Aww. Mahatma Gandhi. Yeah. His name means great souled.
1: Hmm.
0: Died in 1948. Today is National Name Your Car Day.
1: Oh, what have you named your cars?
0: Can't remember. I haven't named too many of them.
1: Oh.
0: They say just avoid calling your car Christine. That was a movie.
1: Hmm.
0: About a satanic car, I think it was.
1: Oh.
0: Oh, today is National Smarties Day.
1: Hey.
0: As in Smarties, as in you and I are a couple Smarties?
1: I guess.
0: Oh.
1: At least that's one thing I know. This whole segment every day is just me not knowing any of the names, people's, movies, anything.
0: Oh, one of these days we'll talk about somebody that you know. Trying to think, no one's young enough here today.
1: That'll be the day I feel old.
0: Ah, yeah.
1: When I fit into the back in the day and I know what they're talking about, it's bad news.
0: Mm-hmm. I'm feeling old myself. Here's news.
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3: From the national newsroom of CJ Radio, I'm Aiden Sparks. The Manitoba Labour Board has ruled DynaCare workers are essential employees and their services must continue during a labour dispute. The decision affects about 350 lab technicians and technologists in Winnipeg, Brandon and other communities who briefly went on strike September 8th before being ordered back to work. The dispute centers on a wage gap between DynaCare workers and similar public sector healthcare jobs. The board says a withdrawal of DynaCare services would significantly reduce access to specimen collection, lab testing, and diagnostic results across Manitoba. Representatives will now help both sides work on an essential services agreement. Two Winnipeg sisters say a hospital review has brought accountability after the death of their mother at St. Boniface Hospital. Judy Burns died January 21st, 3 days after being admitted with rectal bleeding. Her daughters, Chelsea Mann and Samantha Burns, say hospital officials acknowledged mistakes were made in her care and that signs of the seriousness of her condition were missed. They say the family was not told Burns was believed to be bleeding internally and that an endoscopy could have been performed but was not. The sisters say the acknowledgement is what they had been asking for since her death. A Winnipeg man convicted of killing two First Nations women has been sent back to prison less than a year after being released under conditions. The Parole Board of Canada has revoked statutory release for 67-year-old Sean Lamb, saying his choices continued to put the public at risk. Lamb pleaded guilty to manslaughter in the deaths of Lorna Blacksmith and Carolyn Sinclair and was sentenced to 20 years. The board says his behavior deteriorated after release, including concerns about unauthorized activity, contact with people in the community, and alleged hand-to-hand transactions. Alberta's top court has upheld the convictions of two leaders of the Coutts border blockade, despite finding some charter breaches in the police investigation. Chris Carbert and Anthony Olianik were convicted in 2024 of mischief and possession of a weapon for a dangerous purpose, but were found not guilty of conspiring to kill RCMP officers. Olianik was also convicted of possessing a pipe bomb. The Court of Appeal says the breaches were not serious enough to overturn the convictions. A separate hearing is expected on their sentence appeals. That's a look at news. Weather is next.
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0: Forecast for Swan River, Dolphin, sunny today. Mix of sun and cloud near noon. High of 16, UV index of 3 or moderate. Mainly cloudy overnight. There's a 60% chance of showers and a low of 6. Tomorrow, mix of sun and cloud. Clearing in the afternoon. High of 17, a UV index of 2 or low. Clear overnight and a low of 0. Sunday, sunny, high of 16, low plus 1. Monday, sunny, high of 18, low of 6. And Tuesday, a high of 21. For Nepal, Minnedota, sunny today. Mix of sun and cloud near noon. Winds gusting to 50 kilometers an hour. High of 15. Wind chills minus 7 in the morning, a UV index of 3 or moderate. Mainly cloudy overnight, 60% chance of showers in the evening. Winds gusting to 50 kilometers an hour overnight and a low of 6. Tomorrow, mix of sun and cloud, clearing in the afternoon, high 16, a UV index of 3 or moderate. Clear overnight and windy and a low of 0. Sunday, sunny, high of 18, low plus 2. Monday, sunny, high of 21, low of 7. And Tuesday, a high of 22. For Verdon Oak Lake, sunny in the morning, mix of sun and cloud with a chance of showers this afternoon. Winds gusting from 30 to 50 kilometers an hour. High of 16. Wind chills minus 7 this morning. A UV index of 3 or moderate. Mainly cloudy overnight. 60% chance of showers in the evening. Winds gusting from 30 to 50 kilometers an hour overnight. And a low of 6. Tomorrow, mix of sun and cloud. Clearing in the afternoon. High of 17. A UV index of 3 or moderate. Clear overnight and windy. And a low of 0. Sunday, sunny, high of 18. Low plus 3. Monday, sunny, high of 21. Low of 7. Tuesday, a high of 22. For Gimli Harbor, mainly sunny today, high of 16, UV index of 4, moderate. Increasing cloudiness overnight, 60% chance of showers, winds gusting to 50 kilometers an hour, and a low of 8. Tomorrow, mainly cloudy, clearing in the afternoon, high of 15, UV index of 3 or moderate. They're overnight and a low of plus 3. Sunday, sunny, high of 10, low of plus 1. Monday, sunny, high of 16, low of 10. And Tuesday, a high of 21. And for Esterhazy, increasing cloudiness today, 60% chance of showers this afternoon. Winds becoming south at 30, gusting to 50 kilometers an hour this morning. High of 16, a UV index of 3 or moderate. Mainly cloudy overnight, 60% chance of showers this evening, clearing before morning, and a low of plus 5. Tomorrow sunny, winds gusting from 30 to 50 kilometers an hour in the afternoon. High of 18, a UV index of 3 or moderate. Cloudy periods overnight, low of plus 1. Sunday, sunny, high of 17, low of plus 3. Monday, sunny, high of 21, low of 8. And Tuesday, a high of 19. Let's take a look at the current temperatures in the listening area. Esterhazy and Swan River, tied at 3 degrees. Gimli Arberg is at 2, Verdon Oak Lake is at 4, and Nipawa, Minnedosa sitting at 1 degree.
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0: life.
1: 9/11 in Manitoba, 8/11 in Saskatchewan. Gypsy Rose Blanchard. Remember her?
0: Vaguely.
1: She killed her mom.
0: Wow.
1: Her and some guy at the time.
0: Mm-hmm.
1: Her late baby daddy passed away.
0: Oh, yeah.
1: Supposedly an overdose.
0: Oh, yeah. That doesn't sound...
1: She's a murderer.
0: Yes.
1: People are scheming and wondering if that was something to do with her.
0: I would be looking into it if I was the police.
1: I would be, too.
0: Yes.
1: I thought they were just thinking, oh, she's murdered someone before. Maybe she did again.
0: Mm-hmm.
1: Apparently, he was fighting to be the only one with custody of their child, and then he died.
0: Uh-huh. That doesn't seem suspicious, does
1: it? No, it doesn't.
0: Yeah. Okay, we're on the right path, I think.
1: Uh-huh.
0: Are they looking into it?
1: I don't know if they're looking into it.
0: Mm. I think they should. Just, you know, what are the chances?
1: That's what I thought.
0: Yeah, I'm just thinking a lot higher just because of, you know, what her past history is. And
1: she obviously has some mental issues, so.
0: Yeah. Was she in jail for this last thing?
1: For what last thing?
0: Well, the other murder. You said she
1: was in jail for murdering her mom for a long time, yeah.
0: Yeah, yeah. So I'm just thinking,
1: Yeah.
0: Mm-hmm.
1: She, Gypsy, claims that he was getting an unimaginable level of public scrutiny and relentless cyberbullying, and she thinks that that affected him.
0: Oh.
1: Either that or she killed him.
0: Yeah, well, probably true. We talked about the police earlier.
1: We did.
0: And this song, it was number one for a while. I forget what year that was. The police, everything she does is magic.

0: 17 minutes after 9, I was going to say 6, after 9, after 8 in Saskatchewan. That'd be kind of scary, huh?
1: I'm glad it's not 6.
0: Well, yeah, because we already did this once. 7 Up recalling some cans. Now, don't worry about it because it doesn't affect us here, but this is in Utah. The reason I'm telling you this is because it's interesting what the recall is for.
1: Okay.
0: It's 7 Up Zero Sugar Tropical Soda.
1: Ooh, I've never had the tropical version of it.
0: No. They're recalling more than 77,000 cans of it because it's labeled zero sugar, but it's actually chocked full of sugar.
1: Oh, no.
0: There's been some kind of mix-up there. It's full sugar. It's a whopping 38 grams per can.
1: I hope there's nobody diabetic there drinking that.
0: That's what they're worried about. Now, again, this is just happening in Utah there. They give the... It doesn't really matter. There's a UPC symbol for those folks there. But they're worried that, you know, if you are, you need no sugar, like medically.
1: Yeah.
0: And you buy it, and it's got 38 grams of sugar, it's like, could really give you a problem.
1: Yeah. Mm-hmm.
0: They say no injuries have been, or illnesses reported yet. Unclear how they've discovered the error, but it's got more sugar than, well, it's got full sugar.
1: Wow, that's insane.
0: Yeah. So it's supposed to be zero sugar. It's got 38 grams.
1: Yikes. Do you know about Mormon people in soda?
0: No.
1: In Utah? Oh, Utah Mormons, they drink crazy amounts of soda because they're not allowed to have caffeine. Oh,
0: okay.
1: So instead of like having, you know, 30 coffees in a day like we do, they have like 30 giant things of soda. It's called dirty soda. They put like creamer in it and flavor shots.
0: Wow.
1: Basically adding more sugar to soda. And they drink that like you would not
0: Instead of, because they can't have caffeine,
1: yeah.
0: They go crazy on the sugar.
1: Yep. It's their drink.
0: Wow.
1: You've probably seen dirty sodas all over the place here now. Everybody started copying them and making them too, but that was okay. A Mormon thing first.
0: Huh, wow, that's interesting. Yeah, I think I'd rather have the caffeine with a little bit of sugar.
1: I would too.
0: You know, versus...
1: I like a can of pop every once in a while, but I wouldn't want to be drinking a bunch of those every day instead of coffee.
0: No, and I don't know, like the extra sugar there can't be good for you either. I don't know what's better, sugar or caffeine, but...
1: Yeah, I don't know.
0: I guess if you're diabetic, the caffeine would be, but... If you can't have it, well, you can't have it.
1: Mm-hmm.
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0: 922 in Manitoba, 822 in Saskatchewan.
1: Technical difficulties.
0: Technical difficulties, but it's okay.
1: Yeah, it's okay.
0: E-bikes.
1: E-bikes,
0: e-scooters.
1: Yes. Mm-hmm.
0: Some of them have speed limits.
1: I've got an e-bike.
0: You do?
1: An old one, yeah.
0: Really?
1: It needs batteries right now.
0: How fast can it go?
1: Whatever the fastest is, 32 or 28 kilometers an hour, something like that, wherever the maximum that they're supposed to go, I think, legally.
0: Yeah.
1: But it, why? Should I get an extra battery?
0: Well, some stores are selling e-bikes, or e-scooters, I keep saying e-bikes, there's both, that go up to 120 kilometers an hour.
1: No way do I want to ride on a bicycle that fast.
0: Me neither. Yeah. You hit a rock and it's game over.
1: Mm-hmm. Especially the scooters and that. I've seen some in town here. It's like, wow. Like, if you've seen how straight the front axle is, like, it's not going to take much to tip that thing if you hit a bump or something.
0: 10 of 12 stores in Ontario exceed the limits on the speed limit. They just aren't set to that.
1: Yeah. I wonder, like, I thought legally you can't sell them like that, but maybe it's just legally you can't drive them.
0: You're not supposed to drive them, I don't think.
1: Yeah. It's almost like radar detectors. Like, a lot of places you can buy the radar detector. It's just illegal to own the radar detector or to use it, which is odd.
0: Yeah.
1: You can buy it. But,
0: very odd.
1: Mm-hmm. Have you ever tried any kind of those e-anythings?
0: I tried an e-scooter for a minute.
1: Yeah.
0: It wasn't my favorite thing in the world, but other people had a lot of fun.
1: I could see, like, and I don't know, did it have little wheels or did it have the little bigger? Because some have a little nicer wheel. Like,
0: they were a little bigger, so a little tiny rock wasn't going to kill you. But.
1: Oh, okay. Because there was an adult, a gal here driving in town on one. It looked like it went pretty fast, but probably didn't go over the limit.
0: Yeah, they go surprisingly fast sometimes.
1: It's, we have had stories there where, like, the emergency rooms have really been getting a lot of kids really hurt because they're riding them too fast.
0: Yes.
1: You know, parents buying them thinking, this is a nice gift. It's like, it could really hurt them.
0: Yeah.
1: So.
0: In Manitoba, there is no age limit for e-scooters, 14 for power-assisted bicycles.
1: Hmm.
0: There is no limit on e-scooters what speed they can go, but power-assisted bicycles are 32 kilometers an hour.
1: Mm-hmm. Yeah, you'd figure, like, a bicycle's a lot safer. You got really good brakes on it, and et cetera, et cetera.
0: Yeah.
1: But, I just worry. You'd hate, like, somebody to, especially if you were a parent, you bought this for your kid, and they get paralyzed or something horrible like that.
0: Mm-hmm.
1: But it sounds like a lot of the accidents they're having, they're really getting hurt bad.
0: Yeah, there's no, like, little injuries. Either you're really hurt or you're really not.
1: Mm-hmm, yes. So maybe, it may seem cool.
0: Yeah.
1: It may seem like you're the best parent getting them one.
0: No, not really.
1: Yeah.
0: Newfoundland and Labrador is the only place that's listed that does not have a speed limit.
1: Oh. I know there's still some towns and cities that are banning them.
0: Yeah.
1: It just depends on if we will or not in our towns.

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2: Time to sneak in one last story before we're done, just because I find this, it's a recall, but with my sick, twisted kind of humor, sense of humor.
3: I think it's,
2: I don't know if it's not funny, but what would the word be? Oh, we'll figure it out. Hot Hands rechargeable hand warmers are being recalled.
3: Uh-oh.
2: Guess why?
3: Are they burning you?
2: Yep.
3: Oh.
2: It's like, well, you'd figure they're hand warmers. Shouldn't they get hot?
3: You would think.
2: These get a little too hot. They're saying it's a burn hazard because, I guess, the rechargeable lithium-ion battery and components overheat and ignite, posing a burn hazard.
3: Oh. So they're starting on fire?
2: Mm-hmm.
3: Ooh.
2: They say no reports of incidents, but they say that it can happen. So if you have this brand.
3: Good thing it's not quite winter yet.
2: They're called Hot Hands and they're rechargeable. They say that they're white with orange. They're sold in packs of two warmers that can be magnetically joined together and include a charge cable.
3: Huh.
2: Hmm. They also have an LED light that indicates, I guess, what's going on there. Yeah, model number, just then we'll be, you know, safe here, H163650. If you have hand warmers that are like that, probably wouldn't hurt to, like, check into it.
3: Check them out.
2: Mm-hmm. Like, I've got some of those, the ones that you snap in half or whatever, and they get warm.
3: Oh, yeah.
2: I've got some of them in the car.
3: I used to love those.
2: I just thought, you know, if you ever got stuck somewhere in the wintertime, and winter will be coming soon enough, we'll have to talk about some of those things later.
3: Yeah.
2: Like once we get snow on the ground, but
3: ugh.
2: All the stuff you should have with you in the vehicle, just in case.
3: Mm-hmm.
2: Yeah. Something to think about.
3: Yeah.
2: That's going to do it for the show, I guess, because the music's playing.
3: Yeah, we're being cut off.
2: Uh-huh. Must mean it's Friday, the end of the day. Yeah. Well, end of the show.
3: Yeah.
2: It's going to do it for us for today. Give me a moment. We'll sit you back to your local stations. We appreciate you listening to us, to our jibber-jabber and sense of humor and whatever else. We had some good stories, I thought. And that's all that matters, right?
3: I guess so.
2: Yeah. Like, don't you think, like, whatever you said, that was, it was good?
3: Not really.
2: At least you're honest.
3: Mediocre.
2: Mm-hmm. No, they were great. Give us a moment. We'll sit you back to your local stations, and then that weather dude's going to tell you your weather. Brr. That's basically all I can say.
3: Yeah, good words for it.
2: We've had to take the dog for a walk. We've had to put on like a hoodie or something like that just because it's kind of been cool at night. Actually, yesterday was cool too.
3: I know. It's so sad.
2: Yeah. Another half an hour and Aiden Sparks will be telling you what's new in the news. Great music plan for the rest of the day and into tomorrow because it's the weekend. We hope you've got some good plans for doing something.
3: Uh-huh.
2: You say you don't though, right?
3: No.
2: No. If you're her friend and want to do something, give her a call. No?
3: No.
2: No? Okay. I'm busy, so my wife and I can't do anything with you guys this weekend either. Tomorrow we're talking about Saturday, 6 to 9. We talked about Adam T. Elvis, or Adam Turnowski. He'll be doing the Classic Country and Oldies show from 6 to 9. From 9 to 10, polka, polka, polka. Who doesn't like that? Sunday, 10 o'clock, should be some gospel music. And in some areas, there may be a preacher talking to you a little bit there about the good word. No?
3: I don't think so, no.
2: No, not now.
3: Not now.
2: I haven't been listening because usually I'm busy in the morning there too. So, okay. There'll just be some gospel music then.
3: Yep.
2: See, I'm glad that she's the one that programs all that in, so she would know.
3: Yeah, so I could tell you when it doesn't show up.
2: Mm-hmm. Has it been playing for the last little while or have I just, no?
3: No.
2: Well, glad somebody told me. I didn't get the memo.
3: Sorry.
2: Or I didn't read it. Back Monday, 6 a.m., Madison and I will be back here to give you some stories, maybe some things that happened on the weekend that you weren't aware of.
3: Yep.
2: Yeah. Hopefully there's some happy stories, some silly stories, some great music. You know how that works, huh?
3: Oh, yeah.
2: Mm-hmm. Everybody have a great weekend. We're going to try as well. See you Monday.
3: See you Monday.
2: Yeah, bye-bye.
3: Bye.

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3: From the CJ Radio Weather Center, here's the forecast for Winnipeg Beach, Gimli, and Arburg. Today, mainly sunny. Wind becoming southwest, 20 kilometers per hour near noon, high 16. UV index 4 or moderate tonight. Increasing cloudiness, 60% chance of showers overnight. Wind south, 30 kilometers per hour, gusting to 50, low 8. Saturday, mainly cloudy. Clearing in the afternoon. Wind southeast, 20 kilometers per hour, becoming northwest, 20 near noon, high 15. UV index 3 or moderate. Saturday night, clear, low plus 3. Sunday, sunny, high 16. Sunday night, clear, low plus 1. Monday, sunny, high 16. Monday night, clear, low 10. Tuesday, sunny, high 21.
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1: From the national newsroom of CJ Radio, I'm Aiden Sparks. Manitoba's health minister is warning health services could be at risk if Ottawa does not renew $1.2 billion in annual funding set to expire next year. Uzoma Asegwara says provincial and territorial health ministers want the money renewed in the upcoming federal budget, along with continued growth in the Canada Health Transfer. The federal health minister did not attend a virtual meeting on the issue this week. Ottawa says it continues to work with provinces and territories, but has not said whether the funding will be renewed. Bell Canada says construction is moving quickly on its artificial intelligence data center outside Reg Ina. The $1.7 billion 300-megawatt facility is being built in the RM of Sherwood, with more than 500 workers on site at times. Bell says framing is complete for three of the four data halls now under construction, and the first phase is expected to be operating in the first half of 2027. The company is already planning a much larger expansion that could make it Saskatchewan's largest private investment. Premier Wab Kinew took aim at Manitoba's Progressive Conservatives during his first question period exchange with interim Tory leader Conrad Narth, who had accused the NDP of failing to deliver stronger bail reform and enforcement measures. Kinew responded in French, a language Narth says he cannot fluently understand or speak, saying crime is lower than when the PCs were in government and that the party had chased out its former leader. Narth later said Kinew is welcome to answer in any language as long as Manitobans get answers. Khan left the PC caucus this week and now sits as an independent. Prime Minister Mark Carney says a proposed Alberta to BC oil pipeline called Pacific Link is the first project to receive national interest designation under the Building Canada Act. The designation does not guarantee the pipeline will be built, but is meant to streamline reviews and planning. The project would carry up to 1 million barrels of crude per day from Bruderheim, Alberta, to a port near Delta, BC, opening access to Asian markets. Carney says the goal is to reduce reliance on U.S. oil exports, while Indigenous communities would be offered at least 10% ownership. A Manitoba man accused of killing five family members is looking for new lawyers again, but a judge says his trial will go ahead in April 2027 with or without counsel. Ryan Manoa Kisik is charged with five counts of first-degree murder in the February 2024 deaths of his common law partner, Amanda Clearwater, their three young children, and Clearwater's 17-year-old cousin. His latest lawyers have been allowed to withdraw as trial counsel, but will remain as friends of the court if he represents himself. Manoa Kisik previously fired another legal team, delaying an earlier trial date. That's a look at news. Weather is next.
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3: From the CJ Radio Weather Center, here's the forecast for Winnipeg Beach, Gimli, and Arburg. Today, mainly sunny. Wind becoming southwest, 20 kilometers per hour near noon, high 16. UV index 4 or moderate tonight. Increasing cloudiness, 60% chance of showers overnight. Wind south 30 kilometers per hour, gusting to 50, low 8. Saturday, mainly cloudy. Clearing in the afternoon. Wind southeast 20 kilometers per hour, becoming northwest 20 near noon, high 15. UV index 3 or moderate. Saturday night, clear, low plus 3. Sunday, sunny, high 16. Sunday night, clear, low plus 1. Monday, sunny, high 16. Monday night, clear, low 10. Tuesday, sunny, high 21.
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1: From the CJ Radio Weather Center, here's the forecast for Winnipeg Beach, Gimli, and Arburg. Today, mainly sunny. Wind becoming southwest, 20 kilometers per hour near noon, high 16. UV index 4 or moderate tonight. Increasing cloudiness, 60% chance of showers overnight. Wind south 30 kilometers per hour, gusting to 50, low 8. Saturday, mainly cloudy, clearing in the afternoon. Wind southeast 20 kilometers per hour, becoming northwest 20 near noon, high 15. UV index 3 or moderate. Saturday night, clear, low plus 3. Sunday, sunny, high 16. Sunday night, clear, low plus 1. Monday, sunny, high 16. Monday night, clear, low 10. Tuesday, sunny, high 21.
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1: From the national newsroom of CJ Radio, I'm Aiden Sparks. A retired Winnipeg guidance counselor is defending a sex education presentation to grade 11 and 12 football players that is now the subject of a disciplinary hearing. Gus Watanabe, formerly of Oak Park High School, is accused of professional misconduct over explicit language and personal comments during a January 2025 health class. The hearing was told some students felt uncomfortable, while Watanabe says he was trying to start a conversation about consent and a different kind of masculinity. The teacher commissioner is proposing training on professionalism and boundaries. Alberta's top court has upheld the convictions of two leaders of the Coutts border blockade, despite finding some charter breaches in the police investigation. Chris Carbert and Anthony Olianik were convicted in 2024 of mischief and possession of a weapon for a dangerous purpose, but were found not guilty of conspiring to kill RCMP officers. Olianik was also convicted of possessing a pipe bomb. The Court of Appeal says the breaches were not serious enough to overturn the convictions. A separate hearing is expected on their sentence appeals. Manitoba's health minister is warning health services could be at risk if Ottawa does not renew $1.2 billion in annual funding set to expire next year. Uzoma Asegwara says provincial and territorial health ministers want the money renewed in the upcoming federal budget, along with continued growth in the Canada Health Transfer. The federal health minister did not attend a virtual meeting on the issue this week. Ottawa says it continues to work with provinces and territories, but has not said whether the funding will be renewed. Minimum wage is going up in five provinces, including Manitoba and Saskatchewan. Manitoba's rate is rising to $16.40 an hour, while Saskatchewan's moves to $15.70. Ontario, Prince Edward Island, and Nova Scotia are also increasing their minimum wages, with Ontario moving to $17.95 an hour. The changes mean every province and territory has raised its minimum wage this year, except Alberta, which remains at $15 an hour and has not increased its rate since 2019. A restored piece of Saskatchewan history is now open to visitors in Yorkton. The Yorkton Brick Mill Interpretive Center held its grand opening Wednesday, giving people a closer look at the city's agricultural past. The mill was built starting in 1898 and operated until the 1990s. Heritage officials say it was the only brick flour mill built in Western Canada, while others were made of wood. Former mill worker Kevin Pickup says it is exciting to see the building cleaned up, restored, and welcoming tours after being closed for years. That's a look at news. Weather is next.
2: From the CJ Radio Weather Center, here's the forecast for Winnipeg Beach, Gimli, and Arburg. Today, mainly sunny, wind becoming southwest 20 kilometers per hour near noon, high 16. UV index 4 or moderate tonight, increasing cloudiness, 60% chance of showers overnight. Wind south 30 kilometers per hour, gusting to 50, low 8. Saturday, mainly cloudy, clearing in the afternoon. Wind southeast 20 kilometers per hour, becoming northwest 20 near noon, high 15. UV index 3 or moderate, Saturday night, clear, low, plus 3, Sunday sunny, high 16, Sunday night clear, low, plus 1, Monday sunny, high 16, Monday night clear, low 10, Tuesday sunny, high 21.
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0: From the CJ Radio Weather Center, here's the forecast for Winnipeg Beach, Gimli, and Arburg. Today, mainly sunny. Wind becoming southwest, 20 kilometers per hour near noon. High, 16. UV index 4 or moderate tonight. Increasing cloudiness. 60% chance of showers overnight. Wind south, 30 kilometers per hour, gusting to 50, low 8. Saturday, mainly cloudy. Clearing in the afternoon. Wind southeast, 20 kilometers per hour, becoming northwest, 20 near noon. High, 15. UV index 3 or moderate. Saturday night, clear, low, plus 3. Sunday, sunny, high, 16. Sunday night, clear, low, plus 1. Monday, sunny, high, 16. Monday night, clear, low, 10. Tuesday, sunny, high, 21.
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1: From the national newsroom of CJ Radio, I'm Aiden Sparks. A Manitoba man accused of killing five family members is looking for new lawyers again. But a judge says his trial will go ahead in April 2027 with or without counsel. Ryan Manoa Kisik is charged with five counts of first-degree murder in the February 2024 deaths of his common law partner, Amanda Clearwater, their three young children, and Clearwater's 17-year-old cousin. His latest lawyers have been allowed to withdraw as trial counsel, but will remain as friends of the court if he represents himself. Manoa Kisik previously fired another legal team, delaying an earlier trial date. Premier Wab Kinyu took aim at Manitoba's progressive conservatives during his first question period exchange with interim Tory leader Conrad Narth, who had accused the NDP of failing to deliver stronger bail reform and enforcement measures. Kinyu responded in French, a language Narth says he cannot fluently understand or speak, saying crime is lower than when the PCs were in government and that the party had chased out its former leader. Narth later said Kinyu is welcome to answer in any language as long as Manitobans get answers. Khan left the PC caucus this week and now sits as an independent. A retired Winnipeg guidance counselor is defending a sex education presentation to grade 11 and 12 football players that is now the subject of a disciplinary hearing. Gus Watanabe, formerly of Oak Park High School, is accused of professional misconduct over explicit language and personal comments during a January 2025 health class. The hearing was told some students felt uncomfortable, while Watanabe says he was trying to start a conversation about consent and a different kind of masculinity. The teacher commissioner is proposing training on professionalism and boundaries. A Winnipeg man convicted of killing two First Nations women has been sent back to prison less than a year after being released under conditions. The Parole Board of Canada has revoked statutory release for 67-year-old Sean Lamb, saying his choices continued to put the public at risk. Lamb pleaded guilty to manslaughter in the deaths of Lorna Blacksmith and Carolyn Sinclair and was sentenced to 20 years. The board says his behavior deteriorated after release, including concerns about unauthorized activity, contact with people in the community, and alleged hand-to-hand transactions. That's a look at news. Weather is next.
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3: From the CJ Radio Weather Center, here's the forecast for Winnipeg Beach, Gimli, and Arburg. Today, mainly sunny. Wind southwest 20 kilometers per hour, high 16. UV index 4 or moderate. Tonight, increasing cloudiness, 60% chance of showers overnight. Wind south 30 kilometers per hour, gusting to 50. Low 8, Saturday, mainly cloudy. Clearing in the afternoon, wind southeast 20 kilometers per hour, becoming northwest 20 near noon. High 15, UV index 3 or moderate. Saturday night, clear, low plus 3. Sunday, sunny, high 16. Sunday night, clear, low plus 1. Monday, sunny, high 16. Monday night, clear, low 10. Tuesday, sunny, high 21.
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2: 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That didn't hurt. And the beer I had for breakfast wasn't bad, so I had one more for dessert.

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Yeah, she has her reasons. 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

0: From the CJ Radio Weather Center, here's the forecast for Winnipeg Beach, Gimli, and Arburg. Today, mainly sunny. Wind southwest 20 kilometers per hour, high 16. UV index 4 or moderate. Tonight, increasing cloudiness, 60% chance of showers overnight. Wind south 30 kilometers per hour, gusting to 50. Low 8, Saturday, mainly cloudy. Clearing in the afternoon, wind southeast 20 kilometers per hour, becoming northwest 20 near noon. High 15, UV index 3 or moderate. Saturday night, clear, low plus 3. Sunday, sunny, high 16. Sunday night, clear, low plus 1. Monday, sunny, high 16. Monday night, clear, low 10. Tuesday, sunny, high 21.
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1: From the national newsroom of CJ Radio, I'm Aiden Sparks. Two Winnipeg sisters say a hospital review has brought accountability after the death of their mother at St. Boniface Hospital. Judy Burns died January 21st, 3 days after being admitted with rectal bleeding. Her daughters, Chelsea Mann and Samantha Burns, say hospital officials acknowledged mistakes were made in her care and that signs of the seriousness of her condition were missed. They say the family was not told Burns was believed to be bleeding internally and that an endoscopy could have been performed but was not. The sisters say the acknowledgement is what they had been asking for since her death. The Manitoba Labour Board has ruled DynaCare workers are essential employees and their services must continue during a labour dispute. The decision affects about 350 lab technicians and technologists in Winnipeg, Brandon, and other communities who briefly went on strike September 8th before being ordered back to work. The dispute centers on a wage gap between DynaCare workers and similar public sector healthcare jobs. The board says a withdrawal of DynaCare services would significantly reduce access to specimen collection, lab testing, and diagnostic results across Manitoba. Representatives will now help both sides work on an essential services agreement. Minimum wage is going up in five provinces, including Manitoba and Saskatchewan. Manitoba's rate is rising to $16.40 an hour, while Saskatchewan's moves to $15.70. Ontario, Prince Edward Island, and Nova Scotia are also increasing their minimum wages, with Ontario moving to $17.95 an hour. The changes mean every province and territory has raised its minimum wage this year, except Alberta, which remains at $15 an hour and has not increased its rate since 2019. Bell Canada says construction is moving quickly on its artificial intelligence data center outside Reg Island. The $1.7 billion 300-megawatt facility is being built in the RM of Sherwood, with more than 500 workers on site at times. Bell says framing is complete for three of the four data halls now under construction, and the first phase is expected to be operating in the first half of 2027. The company is already planning a much larger expansion that could make it Saskatchewan's largest private investment. That's a look at news. Weather is next.
2: From the CJ Radio Weather Center, here's the forecast for Winnipeg Beach, Gimli, and Arbourg. Today, mainly sunny. Wind southwest 20 kilometers per hour, high 16. UV index 4 or moderate. Tonight, increasing cloudiness, 60% chance of showers overnight. Wind south 30 kilometers per hour, gusting to 50. Low 8, Saturday, mainly cloudy. Clearing in the afternoon. Wind southeast 20 kilometers per hour, becoming northwest 20 near noon. High 15, UV index 3 or moderate. Saturday night, clear, low, plus 3. Sunday, sunny, high 16. Sunday night, clear, low, plus 1. Monday, sunny, high 16. Monday night, clear, low 10. Tuesday, sunny, high 21.
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0: From the CJ Radio Weather Center, here's the forecast for Winnipeg Beach, Gimli, and Arburg. Today, mainly sunny. Wind southwest 20 kilometers per hour, high 16. UV index 4 or moderate. Tonight, increasing cloudiness, 60% chance of showers overnight. Wind south 30 kilometers per hour, gusting to 50. Low 8, Saturday, mainly cloudy. Clearing in the afternoon, wind southeast 20 kilometers per hour, becoming northwest 20 near noon. High 15, UV index 3 or moderate. Saturday night, clear, low plus 3. Sunday, sunny, high 16. Sunday night, clear, low plus 1. Monday, sunny, high 16. Monday night, clear, low 10. Tuesday, sunny, high 21.
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1: From the national newsroom of CJ Radio, I'm Aiden Sparks. One person is dead, and two others were taken to hospital after a two-vehicle crash near Riverton Wednesday evening. Gimli RCMP say an officer was driving north on Highway 8 around 6:45 when a speeding vehicle passed him and then collided with an SUV turning west onto Provincial Road 329. The SUV driver, a 22-year-old man from Aarborg, was pronounced dead at the scene. His 21-year-old passenger was taken to hospital with non-life-threatening injuries. The other driver, an 18-year-old from Aarborg, was airlifted by STARS in critical condition. Prime Minister Mark Carney says a proposed Alberta to BC oil pipeline called Pacific Link is the first project to receive national interest designation under the Building Canada Act. The designation does not guarantee the pipeline will be built, but is meant to streamline reviews and planning. The project would carry up to 1 million barrels of crude per day from Bruderheim, Alberta, to a port near Delta, BC, opening access to Asian markets. Carney says the goal is to reduce reliance on U.S. oil exports, while indigenous communities would be offered at least 10% ownership. A restored piece of Saskatchewan history is now open to visitors in Yorkton. The Yorkton Brick Mill Interpretive Center held its grand opening Wednesday, giving people a closer look at the city's agricultural past. The mill was built starting in 1898 and operated until the 1990s. Heritage officials say it was the only brick flour mill built in Western Canada, while others were made of wood. Former mill worker Kevin Pickup says it is exciting to see the building cleaned up, restored, and welcoming tours after being closed for years. Alberta's top court has upheld the convictions of two leaders of the Coutts border blockade, despite finding some charter breaches in the police investigation. Chris Carbert and Anthony Olianik were convicted in 2024 of mischief and possession of a weapon for a dangerous purpose, but were found not guilty of conspiring to kill RCMP officers. Olianik was also convicted of possessing a pipe bomb. The Court of Appeal says the breaches were not serious enough to overturn the convictions. A separate hearing is expected on their sentence appeals. A Manitoba man accused of killing five family members is looking for new lawyers again, but a judge says his trial will go ahead in April 2027 with or without counsel. Ryan Manoa Kisik is charged with five counts of first-degree murder in the February 2024 deaths of his common law partner, Amanda Clearwater, their three young children, and Clearwater's 17-year-old cousin. His latest lawyers have been allowed to withdraw as trial counsel, but will remain as friends of the court if he represents himself. Manoa Kisik previously fired another legal team, delaying an earlier trial date. That's a look at news. Weather is next.
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3: From the CJ Radio Weather Center, here's the forecast for Winnipeg Beach, Gimli, and Aarborg. Today, mainly sunny. Wind southwest 20 kilometers per hour, high 16. UV index 4 or moderate. Tonight, increasing cloudiness, 60% chance of showers overnight. Wind south 30 kilometers per hour, gusting to 50. Low 8, Saturday, mainly cloudy. Clearing in the afternoon, wind southeast 20 kilometers per hour, becoming northwest 20 near noon. High 15, UV index 3 or moderate. Saturday night, clear, low plus 3. Sunday, sunny, high 16. Sunday night, clear, low plus 1. Monday, sunny, high 16. Monday night, clear, low 10. Tuesday, sunny, high 21.
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0: You won't find this in the big city. 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

0: From the CJ Radio Weather Center, here's the forecast for Winnipeg Beach, Gimli, and Arburg. Today, mainly sunny. Wind southwest 20 kilometers per hour, high 16. UV index 4 or moderate. Tonight, increasing cloudiness, 60% chance of showers overnight. Wind south 30 kilometers per hour, gusting to 50. Low 8, Saturday, mainly cloudy. Clearing in the afternoon, wind southeast 20 kilometers per hour, becoming northwest 20 near noon. High 15, UV index 3 or moderate. Saturday night, clear, low plus 3. Sunday, sunny, high 16. Sunday night, clear, low plus 1. Monday, sunny, high 16. Monday night, clear, low 10. Tuesday, sunny, high 21.
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1: From the national newsroom of CJ Radio, I'm Aiden Sparks. A Winnipeg man convicted of killing two First Nations women has been sent back to prison less than a year after being released under conditions. The Parole Board of Canada has

0: has revoked statutory release for 67-year-old Sean Lamb, saying his choices continued to put the public at risk. Lamb pleaded guilty to manslaughter in the deaths of Lorna Blacksmith and Carolyn Sinclair and was sentenced to 20 years. The board says his behavior deteriorated after release, including concerns about unauthorized activity, contact with people in the community, and alleged hand-to-hand transactions. One person is dead, and two others were taken to hospital after a two-vehicle crash near Riverton Wednesday evening. Gimli RCMP say an officer was driving north on Highway 8 around 6:45 when a speeding vehicle passed him and then collided with an SUV turning west onto Provincial Road 329. The SUV driver, a 22-year-old man from Aarborg, was pronounced dead at the scene. His 21-year-old passenger was taken to hospital with non-life-threatening injuries. The other driver, an 18-year-old from Aarborg, was airlifted by STARS in critical condition. The Manitoba Labour Board has ruled DynaCare workers are essential employees, and their services must continue during a labour dispute. The decision affects about 350 lab technicians and technologists in Winnipeg, Brandon, and other communities who briefly went on strike September 8th before being ordered back to work. The dispute centers on a wage gap between DynaCare workers and similar public sector healthcare jobs. The board says a withdrawal of DynaCare services would significantly reduce access to specimen collection, lab testing, and diagnostic results across Manitoba. Representatives will now help both sides work on an essential services agreement. Manitoba's health minister is warning health services could be at risk if Ottawa does not renew $1.2 billion in annual funding set to expire next year. Uzoma Asegwara says provincial and territorial health ministers want the money renewed in the upcoming federal budget, along with continued growth in the Canada Health Transfer. The federal health minister did not attend a virtual meeting on the issue this week. Ottawa says it continues to work with provinces and territories, but has not said whether the funding will be renewed. That's a look at news. Weather is next. CJ Radio,
1: hometown weather. From the CJ Radio Weather Center, here's the forecast for Winnipeg Beach, Gimli, and Aarborg. Today, mainly sunny. Wind southwest 20 kilometers per hour, high 16. UV index 4 or moderate. Tonight, increasing cloudiness, 60% chance of showers overnight. Wind south 30 kilometers per hour, gusting to 50. Low 8, Saturday, mainly cloudy. Clearing in the afternoon, wind southeast 20 kilometers per hour, becoming northwest 20 near noon. High 15, UV index 3 or moderate. Saturday night, clear, low plus 3. Sunday, sunny, high 16. Sunday night, clear, low plus 1. Monday, sunny, high 16. Monday night, clear, low 10. Tuesday, sunny, high 21.
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0: From the CJ Radio Weather Center, here's the forecast for Winnipeg Beach, Gimli, and Arburg. Today, mainly sunny. Wind southwest 20 kilometers per hour, high 16. UV index 4 or moderate. Tonight, increasing cloudiness, 60% chance of showers overnight. Wind south 30 kilometers per hour, gusting to 50. Low 8, Saturday, mainly cloudy. Clearing in the afternoon, wind southeast 20 kilometers per hour, becoming northwest 20 near noon. High 15, UV index 3 or moderate. Saturday night, clear, low plus 3. Sunday, sunny, high 16. Sunday night, clear, low plus 1. Monday, sunny, high 16. Monday night, clear, low 10. Tuesday, sunny, high 21.
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1: From the national newsroom of CJ Radio, I'm Aiden Sparks. Prime Minister Mark Carney says a proposed Alberta to BC oil pipeline called Pacific Link is the first project to receive national interest designation under the Building Canada Act. The designation does not guarantee the pipeline will be built, but is meant to streamline reviews and planning. The project would carry up to 1 million barrels of crude per day from Bruderheim, Alberta, to a port near Delta, BC, opening access to Asian markets. Carney says the goal is to reduce reliance on U.S. oil exports, while indigenous communities would be offered at least 10% ownership. Two Winnipeg sisters say a hospital review has brought accountability after the death of their mother at St. Boniface Hospital. Judy Burns died January 21st, 3 days after being admitted with rectal bleeding. Her daughters,

0: Chelsea Mann and Samantha Burns say hospital officials acknowledged mistakes were made in her care and that signs of the seriousness of her condition were missed. They say the family was not told Burns was believed to be bleeding internally and that an endoscopy could have been performed but was not. The sisters say the acknowledgement is what they had been asking for since her death. One person is dead and two others were taken to hospital after a two-vehicle crash near Riverton Wednesday evening. Gimli RCMP say an officer was driving north on Highway 8 around 6:45 when a speeding vehicle passed him and then collided with an SUV turning west onto Provincial Road 329. The SUV driver, a 22-year-old man from Aarborg, was pronounced dead at the scene. His 21-year-old passenger was taken to hospital with non-life-threatening injuries. The other driver, an 18-year-old from Aarborg, was airlifted by STARS in critical condition. A retired Winnipeg guidance counselor is defending a sex education presentation to grade 11 and 12 football players that is now the subject of a disciplinary hearing. Gus Watanabe, formerly of Oak Park High School, is accused of professional misconduct over explicit language and personal comments during a January 2025 health class. The hearing was told some students felt uncomfortable, while Watanabe says he was trying to start a conversation about consent and a different kind of masculinity. The teacher commissioner is proposing training on professionalism and boundaries. That's a look at news. Weather is next. CJ Radio,
1: hometown weather. From the CJ Radio Weather Center, here's the forecast for Winnipeg Beach, Gimli, and Aarborg. Tonight, a few clouds. Increasing cloudiness this evening, then a few showers. Wind south 30 kilometers per hour, gusting to 50. Low 8. Saturday, a mix of sun and cloud. Wind southeast 20 kilometers per hour, becoming northwest 20 near noon. High 17. UV index 3 or moderate. Saturday night, clear. Wind northwest 30 kilometers per hour, becoming light after midnight. Low plus 4. Sunday, sunny. High 16. Sunday night, clear. Low 0. Monday, sunny. High 18. Monday night, clear. Low 8. Tuesday, sunny. High 22. Tuesday night, clear. Low plus 4.
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0: From the CJ Radio Weather Center, here's the forecast for Winnipeg Beach, Gimli, and Arbourg. Tonight, a few clouds. Increasing cloudiness this evening, then a few showers. Wind south 30 kilometers per hour, gusting to 50. Low 8. Saturday, a mix of sun and cloud. Wind southeast 20 kilometers per hour, becoming northwest 20 near noon. High 17. UV index 3 or moderate. Saturday night, clear. Wind northwest 30 kilometers per hour, becoming light after midnight. Low plus 4. Sunday, sunny. High 16. Sunday night, clear. Low 0. Monday, sunny. High 18. Monday night, clear. Low 8. Tuesday, sunny. High 22. Tuesday night, clear. Low plus 4.
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1: From the national newsroom of CJ Radio, I'm Aiden Sparks. Minimum wage is going up in five provinces, including Manitoba and Saskatchewan. Manitoba's rate is rising to $16.40 an hour, while Saskatchewan's moves to $15.70. Ontario,

0: Prince Edward Island and Nova Scotia are also increasing their minimum wages, with Ontario moving to $17.95 an hour. The changes mean every province and territory has raised its minimum wage this year, except Alberta, which remains at $15 an hour and has not increased its rate since 2019. A restored piece of Saskatchewan history is now open to visitors in Yorkton. The Yorkton Brick Mill Interpretive Center held its grand opening Wednesday, giving people a closer look at the city's agricultural past. The mill was built starting in 1898 and operated until the 1990s. Heritage officials say it was the only brick flour mill built in Western Canada, while others were made of wood. Former mill worker Kevin Pickup says it is exciting to see the building cleaned up, restored, and welcoming tours after being closed for years. Premier Wab Kinyu took aim at Manitoba's Progressive Conservatives during his first question period exchange with interim Tory leader Conrad Narth, who had accused the NDP of failing to deliver stronger bail reform and enforcement measures. Kinyu responded in French, a language Narth says he cannot fluently understand or speak, saying crime is lower than when the PCs were in government and that the party had chased out its former leader. Narth later said Kinyu is welcome to answer in any language as long as Manitobans get answers. Khan left the PC caucus this week and now sits as an independent. One person is dead and two others were taken to hospital after a two-vehicle crash near Riverton Wednesday evening. Gimli RCMP say an officer was driving north on Highway 8 around 6:45 when a speeding vehicle passed him and then collided with an SUV turning west onto Provincial Road 329. The SUV driver, a 22-year-old man from Arbourg, was pronounced dead at the scene. His 21-year-old passenger was taken to hospital with non-life-threatening injuries. The other driver, an 18-year-old from Arbourg, was airlifted by STARS in critical condition. That's a look at news. Weather is next. CJ Radio,
1: hometown weather. From the CJ Radio Weather Center, here's the forecast for Winnipeg Beach, Gimli, and Arbourg. Tonight, a few clouds. Increasing cloudiness this evening, then a few showers. Wind south 30 kilometers per hour, gusting to 50. Low 8. Saturday, a mix of sun and cloud. Wind southeast 20 kilometers per hour, becoming northwest 20 near noon. High 17. UV index 3 or moderate. Saturday night, clear. Wind northwest 30 kilometers per hour, becoming light after midnight. Low plus 4. Sunday, sunny. High 16. Sunday night, clear. Low 0. Monday, sunny. High 18, Monday night clear, low 8, Tuesday sunny, high 22, Tuesday night clear, low plus 4.
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0: From the CJ Radio Weather Center, here's the forecast for Winnipeg Beach, Gimli, and Arbourg. Tonight, a few clouds. Increasing cloudiness this evening, then a few showers. Wind south 30 kilometers per hour, gusting to 50. Low 8. Saturday, a mix of sun and cloud. Wind southeast 20 kilometers per hour, becoming northwest 20 near noon. High 17. UV index 3 or moderate. Saturday night, clear. Wind northwest 30 kilometers per hour, becoming light after midnight. Low plus 4. Sunday, sunny. High 16. Sunday night, clear. Low 0. Monday, sunny. High 18. Monday night, clear. Low 8. Tuesday, sunny. High 22. Tuesday night, clear. Low plus 4.
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1: From the national newsroom of CJ Radio, I'm Aiden Sparks. A retired Winnipeg guidance counselor is defending a sex education presentation to grade 11 and 12 football players that is now the subject of a disciplinary hearing. Gus Watanabe, formerly of Oak Park High School, is accused of professional misconduct over explicit language and personal comments during a January 2025 health class. The hearing was told some students felt uncomfortable, while Watanabe says he was trying to start a conversation about consent and a different kind of masculinity. The teacher commissioner is proposing training on professionalism and boundaries. The Manitoba Labor Board has ruled DynaCare workers are essential employees, and their services must continue during a labor dispute. The decision affects about 350 lab technicians and technologists in Winnipeg, Brandon, and other communities who briefly went on strike September 8th before being ordered back to work. The dispute centers on a wage gap between DynaCare workers and similar public sector healthcare jobs. The board says a withdrawal of DynaCare services would significantly reduce access to specimen collection, lab testing, and diagnostic results across Manitoba. Representatives will now help both sides work on an essential services agreement. Bell Canada says construction is moving quickly on its artificial intelligence data center outside Reg Ina. The $1.7 billion 300-megawatt facility is being built in the RM of Sherwood, with more than 500 workers on site at times. Bell says framing is complete for three of the four data halls now under construction, and the first phase is expected to be operating in the first half of 2027. The company is already planning a much larger expansion that could make it Saskatchewan's largest private investment. A restored piece of Saskatchewan history is now open to visitors in Yorkton. The Yorkton Brick Mill Interpretive Center held its grand opening Wednesday, giving people a closer look at the city's agricultural past. The mill was built starting in 1898 and operated until the 1990s.

0: Heritage officials say it was the only brick flour mill built in Western Canada, while others were made of wood. Former mill worker Kevin Pickup says it is exciting to see the building cleaned up, restored, and welcoming tours after being closed for years. A Winnipeg man convicted of killing two First Nations women has been sent back to prison less than a year after being released under conditions. The Parole Board of Canada has revoked statutory release for 67-year-old Sean Lamb, saying his choices continued to put the public at risk. Lamb pleaded guilty to manslaughter in the deaths of Lorna Blacksmith and Carolyn Sinclair and was sentenced to 20 years. The board says his behavior deteriorated after release, including concerns about unauthorized activity, contact with people in the community, and alleged hand-to-hand transactions. That's a look at news. Weather is next. CJ Radio,
1: hometown weather. From the CJ Radio Weather Center, here's the forecast for Winnipeg Beach, Gimli, and Arburg. Tonight, a few clouds. Increasing cloudiness this evening, then a few showers. Wind south 30 kilometers per hour, gusting to 50. Low 8. Saturday, a mix of sun and cloud. Wind southeast 20 kilometers per hour, becoming northwest 20 near noon. High 17. UV index 3 or moderate. Saturday night, clear. Wind northwest 30 kilometers per hour, becoming light after midnight. Low plus 4. Sunday, sunny. High 16. Sunday night, clear. Low 0. Monday, sunny. High 18. Monday night, clear. Low 8. Tuesday, sunny. High 22. Tuesday night, clear. Low plus 4.
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1: From the CJ Radio Weather Center, here's the forecast for Winnipeg Beach, Gimli, and Arburg. Tonight, a few clouds. Increasing cloudiness this evening, then a few showers. Wind south 30 kilometers per hour, gusting to 50. Low 8. Saturday, a mix of sun and cloud. Wind southeast 20 kilometers per hour, becoming northwest 20 near noon. High 17. UV index 3 or moderate. Saturday night, clear. Wind northwest 30 kilometers per hour, becoming light after midnight. Low plus 4. Sunday, sunny. High 16. Sunday night, clear. Low 0. Monday, sunny. High 18. Monday night, clear. Low 8. Tuesday, sunny. High 22. Tuesday night, clear. Low plus 4.
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is warming his hands with a hot coffee cup and pouring in whiskey. 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He just asked for a light. I noticed he didn't have soles on his shoes, so I pulled out a 20. Said, go

0: From the CJ Radio Weather Center, here's the forecast for Winnipeg Beach, Gimli, and Arbourg. Tonight, a few clouds. Increasing cloudiness this evening, then a few showers. Wind south 30 kilometers per hour, gusting to 50. Low 8. Saturday, a mix of sun and cloud. Wind southeast 20 kilometers per hour, becoming northwest 20 near noon. High 17. UV index 3 or moderate. Saturday night, clear. Wind northwest 30 kilometers per hour, becoming light after midnight. Low plus 4. Sunday, sunny. High 16. Sunday night, clear. Low 0. Monday, sunny. High 18. Monday night, clear. Low 8. Tuesday, sunny. High 22. Tuesday night, clear. Low plus 4.
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